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1: Stole my daughter's car. 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Suddenly it set a limiter for 33 Ks. Right? 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So I ring her and go, why don't you turn the limiter off?
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2: 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Paula Hitler does not sound like the sibling of an evil dictator, does it? 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

0: 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Used to be on TV, you know, big opinions, zero filter, you know, a couple of blokes just pretty much saying whatever the hell they wanted to. 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
0: That's it. We did it for 7 years. It didn't disappear. It just got a little different. We're in podcast form now.
1: Good.
0: I'm Cam Luke and I'm sitting across Adam Cooney, the Brownlow medalist. 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
7: 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It's pretty wet on the roads this morning, so take care and drive to the conditions. There's flooding on Maslin Beach Road near Main South Road, urgent sewer works in McGill on McGill Road near St Bernard's Road, with road plates and nuisance speeds down to 40. Speeds also reduced at Salisbury East for gas main works on Bridge Road near Melville Road and in Elizabeth Vale for tree pruning on Main North Road near Blacktop Road. 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
9: Good morning, Alana McIntyre here with the latest. After saying he was prepared to make a final determination on a deal with Iran to open up the Strait of Hormuz, and after a two-hour meeting in the White House Situation Room, no decision has been reached by the US president. Donald Trump says Iran has to agree to never have a nuclear weapon or bomb and must reopen up the crucial waterway. It comes as our energy minister, Chris Bowen, reveals we have more petrol coming our way.
10: Pleased to announce this morning that we have entered into another cargo, 40 million litres worth of diesel, specifically targeted for regional Queensland.
9: Tony Abbott will lead the Liberals as the party president and is promising to help Angus Taylor win the next election. The former PM was elected unopposed and says he's going to focus on attracting new members to the party. Sellers will be nervous as their homes go under the hammer today, with auction clearance rates down to levels seen during the pandemic. Nicola Powell from Domain has told the ABC the recent data shows things have changed for buyers after the budget and three rate hikes.
11: I think that they're realising that market dynamics have shifted into their favour, and they're taking their time to make their decisions.
9: Perth and parts of WA are going to be smashed by powerful winds this weekend. Gusts of up to 120 k's an hour could hit the CBD, winds similar to a Category 3 cyclone. The operation to save four people from a cave in Laos will continue today after the first was rescued successfully. And after days of hazardous surf, a $13.5 million dredging operation resumes this weekend on the Gold Coast.
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9: Another win for the Blues under Josh Fraser, who's now guided Carlton to 3 out of 3. The Blues beating the Cats by 4 points at the MCG last night. The interim coach, though, has dismissed any talk of him taking up the role full-time.
12: I don't expect anything. 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
9: And Aussie Alex de Minaur's been knocked out of the French Open.
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9: Showers today with a top of 17 degrees, a little bit windy as well. A couple of showers moving through tomorrow, 17 degrees the top. Showers and windy on Monday.
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1: Because I don't tan. 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
2: 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In Stirling, there's a breakdown on the freeway just past the Stirling on-ramp for Citybound. There's flooding on Maslin Beach Road near Main South Road. Urgent sewer works in McGill on McGill Road near St. Bernard's Road. Road plates are a nuisance. Speeds are down to 40. Speeds also reduced at Findon for electrical work on Crittenden Road near Hobbs Street. Speed cameras out today, South Terrace Wingfield and Wamma Road, Penfield. 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That's Adelaide's latest traffic.
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5: Good morning, Alana McIntyre here with the latest. As talks between Iran and the US collapse again, even after a two-hour Situation Room meeting at the White House, our energy minister says fuel supplies remain secure here until August. Donald Trump says Iran has to agree to never have a nuclear weapon or bomb and must reopen up the Strait of Hormuz. Chris Bowen says here it's best to provide ongoing flexibility for fuel companies to get fuel out to regional areas.
6: So that extension will apply until September of the 20% reduction in the minimum stock legal obligation on fuel companies.
5: Closer to home, a 67-year-old's been charged after he allegedly rammed his car into a New South Wales police station. It happened in Mudgee. Perth and parts of WA will be smashed by powerful winds this weekend. After days of hazardous surf, Gold Coast beaches have been further eroded, and now more people are using metal detectors to search for lost valuables. And Madonna has shared some pretty raunchy truths during a panel with Grindr. The singer, who's been linked to stars like Michael Jackson and Sean Penn, made this confession about her best lover.
7: I'm going to only name dead people. Sean Kennedy Jr.
8: No!
5: Madonna has been working with dating app Grindr to promote her new Confessions album.
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5: In the AFL, the Blues have stunned the Cats at the MCG. Carlton recording their third straight win under Josh Fraser. The Blues defeating Geelong by 4 points. In tennis, the French Open is guaranteed to provide a new men's champion after the last Grand Slam winner left the tournament. He was bundled out in round 3, Novak Djokovic, dispatched in 5 grueling sets by Brazilian teenager João Fonseca.
9: The kind of level of tennis we've seen him play created a lot of hype around him, and I think we all seen today why there is hype around him.
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5: Showers today with a top of 17 degrees, a little bit windy as well. A couple of showers moving through tomorrow, 17 degrees the top. Showers and windy on Monday.
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It's a 70s triple play. 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

0: Remember the Armchair Experts, the late night show used to be on TV, you know, big opinions, zero filter, you know, a couple of blokes just pretty much saying whatever the hell they wanted to. Adam, you remember that?
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0: That's it. We did it for 7 years. 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It just got a little different. We're in podcast form now.
1: Good.
0: I'm Cam Luke and I'm sitting across Adam Cooney, the Brownlow medalist. 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
10: 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Adelaide City MG, Railway Terrace Mile and South. In Hindmarsh Valley, Victor Harbour Road is closed due to a crash between Crows Nest Road and Hindmarsh Tiers Road. There's flooding this morning at Torrensville on South Road at Ashram Parade, also along Maslin Beach Road near Main South Road. And in McGill, there's urgent civil works on McGill Road near St Bernard's Road with road plates in use and speeds down to 40. JB Hi-Fi has crazy deals this weekend, like a Samsung Galaxy Tab S10 Ultra 256GB Wi-Fi tablet for half price, only at JB. That's Adelaide's latest traffic.
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12: Hi there, Alana McIntyre here with the latest. Concerns the Russian-Ukraine war could spill into neighbouring countries, with a drone flying into Romania

0: and injuring two people. Officials say the drone struck a residential building leading to a fire. The Russian drone is thought to have been hit by Ukraine's air defence, which altered its trajectory into Romania. BBC foreign correspondent Sarah Rainsford says the risk of conflict is rising.
1: Ukraine is also launching a lot of drones of its own, and even on these borderlands, the worry is that the war can spread.
0: Tony Abbott has been elected unopposed as the new Liberal Party president. The former Prime Minister says he has what it takes to help Angus Taylor win the next federal election, and he's planning to revive the Liberals.
2: Our economy is stagnating, our society is fragmenting, our security is imperiled, and underneath it all, there is a kind of spiritual malaise. We don't believe in ourselves anymore.
0: Extraordinary vision of a man riding the bonnet of a van along a busy bridge in Melbourne has emerged. A man has been charged after allegedly ramming his ute into a police station in Mudgee. And it's going to be wet and wild in WA this weekend. Damaging winds are expected in Perth, especially along the coast. A cold front is moving through this weekend, bringing gusts of up to 120 k's an hour to the CBD.
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0: In AFL, under caretaker coach Josh Fraser, the Blues have done it again. Carlton have beaten the Cats by 4 points at the MCG. But the interim coach, who's now guided Carlton to 3 out of 3, is dismissing claims about him doing the role full-time.
4: I've said this a number of times. I see this as an interim coaching role. Part of my responsibility is help the club move forward and make sure it's better placed at the end of the season to what it is now. But it's not me alone. Our coaching group's doing an incredible job.
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0: Showers today with a top of 17 degrees, a little bit windy as well. A couple of showers moving through tomorrow, 17 degrees the top. Showers and windy on Monday.
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0: Remember the Armchair Experts, the late night show used to be on TV, you know, big opinions, zero filter, you know, couple of blokes just pretty much saying whatever the hell they wanted to. 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
0: That's it. We did it for 7 years. It didn't disappear. It just got a little different. 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
1: Good.
0: I'm Cam Luke and I'm sitting across Adam Cooney, the Brownlow medalist. 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
14: Short to Dacos from 50 on the arc. It's a thumping drop punt. And is it written by the gods?
15: 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Oh, Watson! Unbelievable! 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
16: The Lions go back to back. 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
11: For DD, yes, I DD this footy season. And Victoria Police, kick your career goals at Victoria Police. 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Welcome to AFL Nation.
2: Welcome to AFL Nation for DDSIDD this footy season and Victoria Police. If you're good under pressure, search Victoria Police Careers. Miles Fitzner with you for the round 12 clash between the second place Sydney Swans and the 17th placed Richmond Football Club. Joining me in the commentary box here at the SCG is the superstar himself, the Ripper, the AFL Nation dominant Jordan Kanellis. Hello to you, JK.
17: Hello, Miles. Saturday afternoon footy, bright sunshine in Sydney. Second v second last.
2: It's
17: going to be heavily favoured the Sydney Swans today, but it gets your Saturday footy underway. Looking forward to it.
2: Certainly does. We'll get to the weather very shortly up there in Sydney as we welcome in one of the absolute best, the man that's overseen the biggest contracts in football, 124 games to 97 best and fairest, and 171 games at the North Melbourne Cricket Club, which just go under the radar and probably underrated to one and only Liam Pickering. Hello, Pickers.
18: G'day, Miles. G'day to you too, Zipper. It's good to be here. Geez, I've got the Learjet here from off the bench.
2: Oh, geez, you're quick.
18: To the commentary box. SCG. Yeah, really got here fast. But no, good to be here. It's going to be an interesting game. I don't think it'll be a great contest because I just think Sydney have got panels on Richmond. But hopefully a really competitive effort from Tigers this afternoon.
2: Yeah, well, when you look at their games and how these teams have been head-to-head, it's got a sort of an odd little setup to it. What we are going to do first, though, is get a market update from Ladbrokes, and we'll get into the pre-game show on the other side of that.
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20: G'day footy fans. Three games today. First up, Sydney, a hot favourite against Richmond. The Tigers knocked off the Bombers last week. If you anticipate they can go back-to-back, they're at $13, but the Swans $1.02. The line for this one now 55.5. On the back of that, Brisbane well back to get back on the winners list against Fremantle. The line's into $1.65 with the Dockers at $2.25 outsider and the line at 6.5. While money for the Western Bulldogs tonight against Collingwood, the Doggies $1.53, the Maggies now $2.50. A big day of Group 1 racing in Queensland. We've got the Queensland Derby and also the Kingsford Smith Cup with Jimmy Starr, a $5 favourite. Private Eye $6.50. Now Rothfire won as a $67 chance last start. 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
2: 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Now, for the Sydney Swans, there are no late changes. So into the side comes the debutant Harry Kyle, number 14 in the 2025 National Draft. We'll talk about him in a moment. The cockroach, Cunningham, he is still in the side. There for Sydney, Laddams and Hayden McLean. Out go Mills, Roses, Papley and Grundy has been managed for Richmond. In come Banks, Fawcett and Prestia. Out go Fall, Lynch and Burton has been omitted from the side. We're going to talk about these a little bit more in depth and especially some of these Tiger Cubs. Super Saturday on AFL Nation for Toyota. 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Don't forget later today, Brisbane v Fremantle. JD, I've sent the Insta post. He was on a jet. He was already on his way up there for the Brisbane Fremantle match for AFL Nation. The
17: Dogs v Collingwood. Suitcase is overflowing.
18: Yeah, suitcase. Oh, he was in early this morning just to let everyone know he's off for the big game.
2: I saw the photo of the it was off to, and then it was...
17: Take a photo in front of the departure sign.
2: It was the line v the anchor. he's up there tonight for the big game, and I swap with Murray. So he's on for the Western Bulldogs Collingwood game tonight. The warm-ups are currently being done for Ream Manufacturing in Australia for over 80 years. Ream running steady, hot and strong. I haven't done Richmond. Well, Geordie and I were talking off air, Pickers. I haven't done Richmond since Gather Round. Geordie hasn't done Richmond for nearly a year. You don't see them a lot. The likes of Cumming, Grill, Roberts Thompson, Alga, Retchko, Fawcett,
18: kids.
2: Oliver Hayes Brown. I've yet to see them. Yet to see them in person. And still yet to see them in person.
17: Now, what do you mean?
18: I know. I did the game earlier in the year, which was on the 19th of North Melbourne and Richmond. I did. And North Melbourne belted Richmond that day. That's the only time I've seen them.
2: Yeah, they've shown a bit, haven't they?
18: They have. Well, they had a go last week. That was the difference between Essendon and... I mean, Essendon tried out, I guess, but they weren't good enough against the Tigers, who are also severely undermanned. But, yeah, it was a shocking match of football, it must be said. But, yeah, another couple of injuries for this week for the Tigers as well.
2: Just a couple of quick ones. So, the Richmond's last six... they beat Essendon by 18. They only down to St Kilda by 36. down to the Crows by 37. They beat West Coast by 11. They went down to Melbourne, who were flying at the time, by 54. And probably the worst loss was the North loss at 75 points. But outside of that, they've been there or thereabouts against teams that are really saying that, hang on, we're probably going to play finals. Or
18: yeah, well, it's going to be a big ask this afternoon because the Swans will be smarting from the loss at Geelong last week. And yes, whilst they've got a couple out as well, I mean, obviously there's a couple of decent players out for both sides, but Callum Mills, Tom Papley, no Grundy, no Roses, who's had a good season.
17: Yeah.
18: But they've still got the depth, haven't they? They've got the talent.
17: Both forward lines are going to look a little different.
18: Look so a lot different.
17: No smalls for the Swans with Papley and Roses out. Young Hannerley is going to be the small, and then who knows who goes in as the makeshift. And who's going to play tall forward today for the Tigers? No Lynch and Four going out this week.
18: I don't know. That's the question. I don't know.
17: LaFau and Forster.
18: Well, he'll definitely be out there.
2: Bolter might spend a fair bit of time
18: He could.
2: But then, because there's
17: He's been rucking.
2: Yeah. Bolter. But, I mean, do you throw in Oliver Hayes-Brown against whoever Sydney decide to use today? And then you go, well, okay, you guys call it even. Will Edwards has only played five games. And then you go, Oliver Hayes-Brown, you've got a crack at it here.
17: Yeah,
2: away you go.
17: It could actually be the right time to say, Oliver Hayes-Brown, just play a full game in the ruck.
2: Yep,
17: so,
2: away you go.
17: So no Grundy today. You've got the opportunity to go up against Laddams. It's going to be the ruck today. McLean will rotate through, but this could be his first chance to say, we'll give you a majority of game time in the ruck instead of Bolter.
18: Makes sense.
2: We're not far away from the Neil Danaher tribute here. We'll bring it to you live. This is the early show for Early Pay, the pre-game show for Early Pay. 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I need a quick unmissable moment for Drinkwise. You won't miss a moment if you're Drinkwise pickers.
18: Isaac Heaney for mine. I just think he's going to be, it'll be a three voter. It'll be maybe a five goal plus a 30 disposal game. That's what I'm going with. 5 and 30 and three votes in the Brownlow.
2: 5 and 33 votes in the Brownlow. Yeah. We'll bring you the starting benches for Crowds Electrical and Solar. 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A couple of things I want to mention. So we've got young Harry Cole on debut. Then we're Hayden McLean 100, Sam Banks 50, Tyler Sonsi 50 games, and also Dion Prestia has a milestone come up today, JK.
17: 150 club games at Richmond at for Dion 50. Prestia. Yep.
2: They tell me, I tried to do some homework on Harry Cole. This is a bloke that's had three top 10 results in the 25 draft combine. So number one for vertical jump, number eight for the standing vertical jump, and 10 in the agility test. Grew up playing rugby and basketball, and he's the Eastern Suburbs Sydney Swans Academy product. But the one thing they do tell me is his off-field work is nothing short of fantastic, getting around the pub scene. They reckon in three or 4 years' time, he will be dead set unstoppable, this kid. He's a fair bit of rooster about him, but his off-the-ground work is as good as they've ever seen enter the Sydney Swans. And that's some big names at the Swans that have strutted around there.
18: There's been some real strutters up there over the years.
2: Buddy's as good as there is.
18: Warwick Capper was there.
2: But they reckon Harry Cole could be as good as there's ever been off-field at the Sydney Swans.
17: That is very important inside information.
18: Let's hope he can get a kick.
2: It's really in my wheelhouse, pickers. Wheelhouse, and I'm sure it's your wheelhouse too, Jordy.
17: Yeah, I like it.
2: The rooster, the absolute rooster,
18: well,
2: I reckon.
18: I'm going to keep an eye on him. Is he a good looking rooster, is he?
2: Well, apparently so.
18: Okay, bit of a lady killer.
2: He's 188 centimetres, so he's, what's that in the old? That's
17: 6'1.
2: Bang on.
18: 188? Yeah, 6'2.
2: All right, let's get up to the Freeze MND. Scan the QR code on your TVs and the tribute here to Neil Danaher as we talk more about the game on the other side of this.
0: Inspire the nation through strength, humility and unwavering determination. Neil Danaher has shown us what it truly means to fight with hope, lead with heart and never give up. Thank you, Neil. 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

0: 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Enjoy the game.
1: Great tribute there to a great man in Neil Danaher, and chatting to a lot of the D's boys during the week too. They're all getting around it, so make sure you get your Freeze MND beanies. Back to the game here. Sydney won the last three of the five between these two teams across the MCG, the SCG and Adelaide Oval. Their last clash round 13-20-25 at the G. Sydney won by 44. But the time before that at the G, Richmond pushed them to 5 points as well. The dominant figure in both those games, Nick Blakey, last time they played, 34 touches. Taranto 25 and a goal. Heaney 25 and one. And at the time before that, Heaney had 27 and 2. Lloyd had 32 and Taranto, he just dines out against the Swans, 35 and 1 at the meeting before that in 2024, Pickers.
2: Yeah, well, they've got a good squad, the Swans. We know that. They've got the talent. So we'll see how they go today against an inexperienced team. Sometimes you can get ambushed. Not just, sure it's going to happen today, though.
1: Just very quickly to touch on last night. I'm sure you've touched on it more, but The Baggers, they're up and about. Oh, my phone lit up like it's never has before in regards to the Bagger train.
2: Yeah, I got a heap of them as well.
1: Yeah,
2: I went back to every one of them the same. Who's this now? Did you get my number? Lose it.
1: As a Geelong man, I don't dish it out to anyone, but geez, they love rubbing it into you when you get it on the receiving end of one.
2: And I was even copping from guys like Quarters, Hawthorn supporters. Like, they must have won a couple in a row, haven't they?
1: They're up and about. And good luck to them, too. I wish
2: they played well.
1: Are they half a sniff to make the 10?
2: Yeah. They are. They
3: have to be now.
2: Soft draw.
1: Imagine if they win one.
2: Win what?
1: Like, win the wild card and then get into the final. That would be a story of the year.
2: Yep. Well, I would think so. It's going to be coming from a long way back after sacking a coach after one win. So they're up to 4 wins now. I think they're 12. What's 10th about? 5.5?
3: 5 or so, yeah.
1: Coin toss in the middle of the ground. They've thrown the coin up. It's landed. And they didn't work out who had it.
2: No one called.
1: So Taranto has won the toss for the Tigers.
3: Land on its edge.
1: The Tigers will kick to the right-hand side of your radio dial, and that is the Paddington end. I'm pretty sure the northern end of the SCG.
3: I think it's
1: is that the Randwick end? Got it the other way around.
2: Yeah, you should know.
1: Should know better.
2: Paddington end's where
1: the plane landed
2: the Paddington in is.
1: The plane landed
2: Oxford Street.
1: The plane landed the other way. It came in the other way this morning.
2: Yeah, well.
1: So we're in for a good game though. I still think it'll be a bit tighter than we think. Sydney have the ability sometimes to take their foot off the pedal, Pickers.
2: They
3: what,
2: do.
3: What happened, I just think last they, week?
2: They just got outplayed last week. Sydney?
3: Yeah.
2: Yeah, Geelong were all over them. Just didn't allow them any time and space. They didn't allow them the corridor at all.
1: Ford handball they cut off pretty quick, didn't they?
2: Yeah, Carlton cut Geelong's off last night. So
1: yeah.
2: That's what I mean. They did their homework on the Swans and then took it back at them the other way. So Richmond will be trying to do the same thing. It's whether they've got the ability to execute it. That's the issue.
1: So debut for Harry Cole, McLean 100 games, Banks 50 games, Tyler Sonti 50 games, AFL Nation for Didi, SI Didi for Victoria Police Careers apply now. And we're about to get underway here at the SCG for the round 12 clash between the second place Swans and the second last place Richmond Tigers on the Tyre Power scoreboard. 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We're about to get underway. Miles Fitzner, Jordan Kanellis, 124 game of best and fairest. Liam Pickering with you. 17.5 degrees. It feels a bit cooler than that. Meant to be a top of 21 in Sydney, but half the ground in the shade there at the moment. But we'll wait and see as the young man trainer looks like he's gone to Curno nice and early. And we'll see who Sydney line up with in the middle of the ground. Jordan Kanellis, the call is yours, my friend.
3: Laddams is going to do the ruck work here for the Swans. Picks.
2: 27% deduction. Fair go.
3: Noah Bolter is going to ruck in the opening bounce here at the SCG. Bolter against Laddams in the ruck as the Swans take on the Tigers to get your Saturday footy underway. The opening tap goes the way of the Tigers. Banks collects it around the back of the centre circle. Kick a bit heavy out towards the wing on the outer side. Chasing after it out there and picking it up nicely is Grill. Kicks it long down towards half forwards and knocked out of play for a boundary throw-in. First couple of possessions there for Richmond. Retschko advancing it down the outer side.
1: Good with the white numbers on the yellow, aren't they?
3: A great help, isn't it?
2: Yeah, very hard to see. Very hard to see.
3: Especially in the bright, glary sunshine here in Sydney. Boundary throw in. Laddams gets the tap now. What do you mean? Into full forward go, Richmond.
2: There's a go.
3: There's a chance here for the Tigers. I'll get the opening goal of the game. The Tigers go up with Jasper Alger scoring the first goal of the season for young Jasper Alger, the boy from Warragul. And it's only taken about a minute or so for the Tigers to hit the scoreboard first. The Swans yet to touch the footy, and the Tigers get the game's opening goal on the scoreboard for Tyre Power, your trusted tyre experts.
2: Yeah, great crumbing by Alger. Swans defence will be disappointed. They let the ball out the back. I think he was trying to pick it up, Melican, and hit the back of his hand and rushed straight into the hands of Jasper Alger, who's said, "Oh, thank you, I'll take that." Nice start, Tigers. A couple of entries and a goal.
4: It's standard Sydney that they can sometimes they roll into them just a little bit nonchalant, don't they?
2: Yeah.
4: Before they get the wheels turning in these sort of games.
2: Yeah, oh, look, so early. Look, we played 30 seconds. So they've had it in there twice and they've kicked the goal. Where are the stats, by the way?
4: Yeah, well, they'll be coming. I did the tellies. Sydney go inside 50, now up into the shade. Leading out all comers comes Trainer. Get the kick away was Trusize. Only went as far as Warner. Warner with a little dinky handball. Campbell tried to get in and under, running in and getting his head completely ripped off. I think that was short. He'll get up. We'll have a ball up 45 metres out directly in front. So just that stadium of shade across here at the SCG. Tap down. Try to find McDonald. Couldn't go that far. Getting across now Reshko with the orange boots today. For Reshko, wrapped up again. Ball up 45 out. Slider angle this time. Sydney's forward line.
2: He was good last week. Reshko, the boy was on the catch list.
4: Another one of the pups. Out of the ruck goes Laddams. His kick cut off. Ooh. Only got as far as Grill. Trying to get a sideways handball. Cut off by Heaney. Heaney could have found Sarong. Just missed him. Getting in over the top was Caden Cleary. He's still got the shaved head from last week. Managed to grow much. Another ball up deep in the pocket and shade here. Right forward pocket for the Sydney Swans. Tap down, went over the back. Trainer managed to gather. Clearing kick, didn't go very far. Getting in over the top of it. Jack Ross now. Warner picks the ball up. He's spun around, tackled again. Ball up still in the shade. Sort of in between right forward pocket and right half forward.
3: So stoppage inside 50 for the Swans, who have kept it locked in there. Forward line for a couple of minutes here. Now it'll come out from the Tigers, getting the rebound. Sydney will pick it up and get the repeat entry. Blakey kicks it across to Jordan, takes the mark 55 from home. Man on the mark stands on the 50.
2: He might be a bit far out for young James.
3: He's directly in front.
2: Yeah, we'll give it his best kick though. You always think it's a bit closer than it is when you're at the SCG. It's not a long ground, but still have to kick it from 55.
3: He's going to go for it, Jordan. He hits it pretty well off the boot, James Jordan, and gets the opening goal for the Swans.
2: Well, just got thrown a bird. For what reason? from a Melbourne supporter of all people.
3: One goal apiece. James Jordan scores the Swans first. Scores tied after a couple of minutes here. 3 minutes on the clock.
2: He looked that well.
4: A few nervous moments as misses at the real estate auction pickers.
2: Oh, how's it going?
4: Yeah, just got passed in, thank goodness.
2: That's a win.
4: Yeah, at least she hasn't got over the budget.
2: Yeah, well, that's the biggest issue when you're not there.
4: When you're not there.
2: No way.
4: Shout out to Tasman Butchers, the meat specialists.
2: The boys there during the week.
4: Yeah, they do a ripping job, the Tasman team. Used to sell a lot of lamb and beef to them. Mottos is a stocky, and it's a contender for the snaggle of the day. And the AIA, do it for life stats. We'll get them up in a moment.
2: Well, once someone wakes up. Yep, they're getting there.
4: Back in the middle of the ground, getting across to try and pick it up. McInerney, forward handball, just got a little finger on top of it. Was Ross piled in on top. Laddams doing really well. Got the shaggy hair, does Laddams at the moment. We'll have a ball up almost still in the middle of the ground. We have gone 4.5 minutes on the clock. Ball up again, free here for holding. And this is against coming to McInerney in the middle of the ground. Best corridor runner in the game is McInerney. The burnt one going past him. Elects now to go inside 50. Right forward pocket. The target's going to be Heaney.
2: He's going to have a day, I think.
3: Good mark.
2: Just got a feeling he's going to have a day.
4: He's taken Taranto forward, comes out, good contested grab. He'll kick this from 47 out, 45 degree angle from right half forward. And this is right in his wheelhouse here for Isaac Heaney.
2: Yeah, he'll have no problems with the distance, that's for sure. He's a really difficult matchup because he's a terrific midfielder. When he goes forward, he's usually too good overhead for the likes of, say, Taranto on that occasion.
4: Three-time All-Australian, two-time Best and Fairest, 2015 Rising Star, 2018 Mark of the Year holder. He's been given all sorts of rap for this goal. You better put it through. And he doesn't let me down. Isaac Heaney with a nonchalant sort of hit from 45 and 47 out. Just get Sydney second.
2: Just made the distance. He got it on. That was the main thing.
3: Barely made the height.
2: Yeah, he just didn't hit it very well from only about 40 metres. But good start now for the Swans. They've just settled. They've settled into the game. Started to get the hands on the ball. McInerney was involved. He's having a good season.
4: Isn't he ever?
2: Yeah.
4: Is he all Australian?
2: I don't know if he's not quite at that level, but he's had a very, very good year. Behind the best and fairest for the Swans. They love the way he plays. He's just a great connector. And so he was involved with a beautiful kick there. To the advantage of Isaac Heaney. And just too good overhead.
4: Two straight 12. They lead the Tigers one straight 6 on the Tyre Power scoreboard. 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And this is AFL Nation for DD. 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
3: Wayne Pickering is our expert for Sheen Panel Service. So 2 goals in a row in the opening few minutes of the first term here for the Swans. Out of the middle, the Tigers get the free kick. It'll go to Dion Prestia to send them inside 50. A long kick to about 30 out. 3-on-3 underneath it. McCartan fails at punching it away, so it lands in the hot spot for the Tigers. Swans defence encircling, trying to close it in. Tigers almost looking to burst clear. There's a kick off the ground. That has gone through. Noah Roberts-Thompson toe pokes it through. There was carnage inside 50. They dribble it through. Going to have to try and pick apart who got felled behind the player because there was a Tigers player down. But Noah Roberts-Thompson scores and it's 2 straight apiece. Might have been Jasper Alger who caught one.
4: Yeah, his head ripped off.
3: Pack. Yeah. Let's have a look at the replay.
2: Yeah, he did get a high one. They didn't pay the free.
4: Yeah, well, luckily there was advantage and it went through because Alger got decapitated.
2: But they've answered. Well done, Richmond.
3: It's 2 inside 50s for 2 very quick attempts at goal, which they've scored from.
2: Yeah, it is. And Swan's defence was exposed a little bit last week, so yeah, it's an area of a little bit of a concern.
4: It's 100% efficiency for AIA. Do it for life.
2: Roberts Thompson. Any relation to Lewis?
4: Well, or Clark?
3: You'd think so.
2: You'd think so, wouldn't you?
3: Yeah, cousins.
2: Cousins
4: so Prestia with the clearance, got it away to Hopper. Chain of handballs here across half back. Coming out though, Amati met the tackle at speed, broad.
2: Ooh,
4: smucking around with it here at half back of the Tigers. Hopper went back now, found Taranto, tried to hit the short kick and does. Found Banks. He got upended.
2: Jordan tried to just pin some ball off him after he marked it.
4: James Jordan, a job on Banks so far today. Getting across now, Grill. That's GRLJ for those playing at home. Camberwell Grammar Boy, same as Houston and the Dacos lads.
2: Yeah, he's a good young player.
4: Long and up the line to right half forward they went. LaFau was the target. Getting across now, Campbell, little dinky handball in and under the Banks. Went back further.
2: They're pressing Sydney.
4: They're all the way back now to centre wing, the Tigers. Broad, then unloads and goes up inside 50. Straight into the sun for some of the defenders, but the Lizard, he loves the sun. He just thrilled the neck out, put the arms up and took the good intercept mark.
2: He did. The sun is an issue, isn't it? They're all shielding their eyes.
4: And for us.
3: Cold-blooded lizards.
2: It's not too bad for my eyes, Sid.
4: Cold-blooded.
2: I've got the transitional glasses on, so they're not too bad for me. When the sun's out, they go dark. You look like a bit of a fog when you walk back inside and you sit there and the stairs still black. But
4: Elton John about him.
2: A bit of that.
3: Wicks on half-back for the Sydney Swans on the far side of the ground. Uses the wing and kicks long towards half-forward. Huge fly out the back. No mark taken, but there's a bit of pace on the outside here. Hanley picks it up at half-forward. Runs into the pocket and kicks on the angle of behind.
2: He had one other thing on his mind except kicking that goal there. That was, he burnt 3 players having that shot.
4: Torched them.
2: James Jordan was at the top of the goal screen with no one near him.
4: 13 plays 12. First blemish on the scoreboard and out of transition. LaFau and Sarong take it over the boundary line. They're sort of appealing for a free kick here. It's going to go to Sarong. And I want to talk about him a bit later on today. Full. Out in the full it was.
2: Yeah.
4: Steal of the year for Sydney in that. The trade with Hawthorn. 2026 fourth rounder for a third rounder. Sarong was weird.
2: I don't think they wanted Sarong to go. But he wasn't getting opportunities with Barris and the other fella from St Kilda battle.
4: He's been superb for the Swans.
2: Scrimshaw. He's had a good year. He's playing on the wing.
4: Laddams and Bolter go at it. Left half forward here for the Swans. Getting out, clearing some space. Laid a really good tackle across to help the Tigers fourth rounder for a third rounder.
2: Well,
4: Sarong was weird.
2: I think Sarong I don't think they wanted Sarong to go, but he wasn't getting opportunities with Barris and the other fella from St Kilda battle.
4: Is

0: Heaney gets a fist in and Campbell takes it over the boundary line. We'll have a throw in 10 metres around from the junction, 60 metres out left half forward here for the Swannies.
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2: Glitching. We're glitching.
1: Boundary throwing out at left half forward as the Swans have a 1-point lead, 2-1-13 to 2-12.
2: Oh, the ball.
1: Tackle laid, holding the footy, and the Swans will get it just outside the 50. Caden Cleary. This will send the Swans into pretty much full forward. To the goal square it goes. There's a whistle already. It is going the Tigers' way.
2: A Richmond hold. They're always a bit touch and go when there's two blokes holding each other which way they'll go, but the umpire spotted something. He was right on the spot.
0: They all turned around. No one knows who it is.
2: It's like those buck infringements. They're just guessing.
1: Miller's free kick at fullback for Richmond. Kicks a long way out towards the wing, and McCartan is parked there for the Swans. Takes the intercept marks. This will come back inside for Sydney. Begins by chipping it down the line to Cleary. Handball's on, and now Blakey will set this up for the Swans. Squares it to centre half forward. No mark taken. It was batted away from Heaney at the last minute. Hopper handballs it forward. Lafau has to try and find someone in support, and he's found the only Swans player there. Cleary flicks a handball out. He's coughed it up too, so the Tigers have it back on the wing. Can they get it past midfield? They'll start by chipping it wide. Mark taken on the wing. And they'll slow things down here as they can move it with Sonsi on the wing into their front half.
0: Game 50 for Sonsi today, up towards right half forward, directly in the sun for the defenders, but no problem for Sam McInerney getting back and drifting across in front, taking a nice mark. So runs a square angle, handballs off to Blake. He's getting really busy early for AIA. Handball to McCartan, chain of handballs across to right half back. Milliken lowers the eyes and hits the kick. Then off to Wicks. One bounce, two bounces. Wicks, centre wing, far side. He calls for players to come at him. Up inside the 50, right half forward. The target getting across here was McDonald, getting in and under. Ball gets crossed to the top of the goal square. Amati, is Evel Curno outside of the boot? It's Curno. Geez, the kick was horrible coming in. Howie was left undefended. Banks tried to come in late. And Curno didn't even hit it, trying to get it over the goal line. It was with the outside of the boot. And that is one you don't really want to see again on the Harvey Norman replay. Go Harvey Norman half-yearly clearance. Shop TVs, fridges, laptops, mobiles, furniture, betting and more.
1: And he got...
0: You're right.
1: He got crunched into the goalpost too. He's lost his... He's out of breath.
0: Look at this kick.
1: He got winded.
0: This kick is absolutely horrific from Sarong. He missed a Marty at the top. It just bounces for Curno when he sort of hit the post and kicked it off the half volley with the outside of the boot.
2: He did well to actually get it through.
0: Didn't he ever?
2: Because he wasn't giving many favours by Sarong's kick.
0: Wasn't that kick horrible?
1: Oh, the reverse angle was bad for Sarong.
0: It's like an inside-out taut mongrel. And bounced beautifully for Charlie. So they get their third, 3-1-19. 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
1: First goal of the game for Charlie Curno. 7-point lead now for Sydney. Free kick right out of the ruck battle again. And again, it's Richmond's as it was the last time it happened. Hopper from the centre square will launch Richmond to full forward. Big fly, no mark taken at the fall of the footy. The crumb, the snap, the shot, and another goal for the Tigers. Sonsi gets the finish. And once again, the Tigers, just one long kick inside 50, and they don't muck around. They've kicked a goal.
2: Yeah, they've been very efficient when they've got it in there. What are we up to? What are the inside 50 counts? Four inside 50s for three goals.
1: I reckon each time they've gone inside 50, it's been there for 5 seconds and then they've scored a goal.
2: Very quick scoring, isn't it? So that tells you the Swans' defence isn't set as well as they'd like it to be. All up, no one crumbing. Yeah, pretty good snap by Tyler Sonsi.
1: Three goals apiece in the game. The one behind is the separator. 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
0: Rolling the interchanges, but they rolled the interchanges for this game. Banks already up to six touches for AIA. Of course, do it for life. All the stats. Back in the middle of the ground. Clearance. Went the way of Warner. Just overran what he should have taken. But the Chad lowers his eyes out to right half forward and hits it right on the paint. So Hanley on the paint of 50, 45 degree angle. Too far out for him. Sits it up to the right forward pocket. Target right in front of goal is big Logan McDonald. Big Brucey, they call him.
2: Bruce.
0: Yeah, he loves his sports facts.
2: Oh, really? He's one of them.
0: He's Bruce McAvaney. They reckon he gets embarrassed about it, about the Bruce tag.
2: Bit of a nerd, is he? A bit of
0: a real nerdy type.
2: Good on him. They should be.

0: All of them.
1: And we love those types here at SEN and AFL Nation, of course.
0: Oh, well, we'll
1: deep dive into those.
0: We work with a few of them.
1: So Logan McDonald kicked two last week against the Cats. Almost point-blank range for him to Sydney with a quick response. Oh, he hits the post. Oh, point-blank range.
0: Put it in the book. It's in the goal square.
1: Wowee.
0: Oh, dear, oh, dear. That's made a mess.
1: We still have a clangers. You can see the Maccas on the ball. All thanks to the team at Maccas. Never miss a moment of footy with Mick Delivery. He's been implanted on the post. He's kicked it that hard.
0: That's what happens when you're trying to overkick them.
1: Oh, 2 points of margin in favour of Sydney.
2: AFL Nation, our major partner is 420 Pies, Australia's original fan food. Tigers back pocket. They'll kick along the broadcast wing. Down in front of the interchange benches. Back of six players.
0: Bit of a push out against the Swans there. Oh, gee, he just got a bit of treatment off the ball then.
2: Sheldrick.
0: Sheldrick.
1: He loves it.
2: Blind side of the umpire. Got knocked down. What's going on here? Have to go back behind your mark, they're saying. Oh, they've turned it over. Maybe there was the umpire behind play saw the Sheldrick hit. McLean scrubs the footy towards half four. Not a great kick at all. Can they escape the clutches of the tackle? McInerney got shoved to ground. It's holding the footy and the Tigers will get it back.
1: Great pressure.
2: And a great opportunity there. The Swans to try and catch the Tigers unaware from that reversal. But couldn't make the most of it. Richmond at right half back. They'll go again down the line towards the wing. Finding the free man in Sonzi, the goal scorer. Handballs forward. Here's Ross. He's got one running past him. Gives it. Can he get it back? He will. Ross sidesteps one. Gets to the 50. It's an awkward kick that swings into full forward. Mopped up out the back there by Bice. And the Swans are away. They can repel.
1: Bice did really well. He got to Cunningham. And look at the cockroach run up the wing. Cunningham, the list clogger himself. He's taken one bounce. The old man up towards right arm forward. It's a beautiful kick. Back in the side is Cunningham. He found Lloyd. Lloyd has a shorter option. He goes and hits it. It's McDonald near the paint. He's gone a lot wider, but gets a lot closer. And McDonald will go back and have another crack from a much, much harder spot.
0: Sure, the cockroach should be called a list clogger. Oh, he's only a list clogger. No, he's been a bloody good player.
1: It goes back to where we had a bit of fun with him at the gather-round game, remember?
0: Yeah, no. He's a bit of a cockroach because he has been around for years, like Ryan Lessig. But they're very good players.
1: Oh, very good players.
0: I scrubbed this out. Now, this bozo's going to kick this from the boundary. One from the goal square. Look,
1: McDonald hits it. Goal of the day! Goal of the day!
0: Look at what he's done to my book.
1: He's even turned around and smirked. He's grinning like the Cheshire Cat. Logan McDonald from outside the boundary line after he missed from point-blank range. He stuffed your book, but
0: he did.
1: Sure helped the Sydney scorecard. 26 plays 18.
0: Good on him.
1: Bruce. Big Brucey. He's worked hard to get there too, the big fella. Look where he was. He was at half-back.
0: Absolutely. Well, he had to make up for that last kick. So
1: just the Tigers defenders couldn't go with him. Vloster was covering his man in Lloyd. Could see no one going to him. He was all on his own. He just ran too far, the big man.
0: Yes, he did. That was a lovely finish. Tricky pocket there at the SCG. What a word it is.
1: What a goal.
0: Great kick.
1: This is Snagger today for Tasman Butchers, the meat specialists.
2: It was literally the perfect kick from that angle. Like it just swung in the exact right direction.
0: It had to come back out left to right to get back in.
2: The Tigers get the centre clearance. Inside 50 it goes. Cunningham takes the mark across centre half back for the Swans. He'll chip it further forward to the edge of the centre square.
0: It's unbelievable.
2: Footy in the hands of McInerney. 26 plays 18. Cunningham again across halfback as the Swans will move laterally across to the flank on the outer side. Wicks doesn't really know where to go down the line, so he just play on himself and take a bounce. Tries to beat a couple of opponents by running and then kicks all the way towards half forward. McLean was the target, went up one-handed. Good roving by Lloyd. His handball not so great though. Hopper picks it up for the Tigers. He's coughed it up. A sliced kick goes inside 50 for Sydney. McDonald couldn't take the mark. Batted away by the Tigers' defence. Handball's a bit errant. It allows a chance for Bice to come in. He couldn't get it. Kick away from the Tigers was smothered. So it's still inside 50 for the Swans. The Tigers can't get it away. It's at ground level right now. Grill goes in. Wrapped up by Heaney. In fact, it's Retschka. I'm going to get those two confused all day. Looks similar. And it's going to be a ball up inside 50 for the Swans.
1: Geordie, all four of them look similar. It's about all in the 20s and 30s too.
2: Just all short, stocky players with black hair.
1: That's it.
2: Blakey pokes it into the pocket. Mark taken by Curnow. Well, McDonald did it from the right forward pocket on a tight angle. Can Curnow do it from the opposite pocket now?
0: Yeah, I think he can kick this. He's on the boundary, admittedly, but he'll just run around and snap it. And I reckon he'll probably hit it through. It's not that difficult to kick, really.
3: These are the sort of games where if he gets confident,
0: this is what he does.
3: Yeah, then he'll come out and kick eight.
0: He beats up on the Richmonds of the world. It's just whether how he goes against the big boys that's the issue.
2: Couple of steps around the body for Curnow for his seconds. Gets the goal from the left forward pocket, right foot. Kept it pretty low and gets the goal. And Sydney extend their lead out to a 14-point margin here as we've ticked into time on of the first term. 21 and a half minutes played. It's the Swans 5-2-32. The Tigers 3 goals straight, 18. And Curnow, the first multiple goal scorer of the afternoon.
0: Yeah, well, he's up to 25 goals for the year in 11 games. So he's tracking to be having an okay year. But he did get a few against it. North, he got 7.
3: One of those teams he did. He spent a bit of time on the pine too for Rapid Mesh Temp Fence at Bunnings. Of course, Temp Fence, don't rent, buy it at Bunnings, a Rapid Mesh Temp Fence.
0: So the inside 50s, it's 13 inside 50s to Sydney, just the 6 to Richmond, but Richmond have scored 3 goals from their 6 entries.
3: Those stats for AIA, do it for life, and our expert for Sheen Panel Service, Liam Pickering, back in the middle of the ground. Sheeny on the breakaway. Blakey.
0: You can't bounce it, Nick.
3: Tried to bounce as he's being tackled.
0: Yeah, that was Kevin Bartlett stuff from the 80s, man.
3: You can't do that. Turnover to the Tigers. Back up. Inside 50 they go. LaFoul. Sort of a unrealistic attempt from the back, but no interference enough to cause a free kick. Steely Green goes to ground. We'll have a ball up 45 out, 45 degree angle in Richmond's forward line. So Laddams v. LaFoul in the ruck in the forward line. That's an interesting combo. Cunningham hard at it too, turning around in and under, getting across Hopper. Snap across the goal, and it dribbles through.
0: Surely that's been touched. Surely.
3: 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But
0: we don't know what the...
3: Harvey Norman replay here. That's nutmegged Edwards, has it? It's nutmegged him. Clean through the legs. Has he got
2: did he get a fingertip to it?
0: I think he's got a fingertip.
3: Oh, well, any blurry,
2: how do you know?
3: He'd have a migraine.
0: The other thing is the soft claws are behind, so I think that's what it'll be. I think it's touched his fingers. Yeah, of course, you can't tell because it's... Oh, there it is. That's a better view. Oh. Yeah, it's Benny's fingers back.
3: Benny's fingers back?
0: Yep.
3: Well, he's lucky there, Edwards, because that's about as embarrassing as it gets, especially with the World Cup coming up. You don't want to get nutmeg like that on the goal line.
0: That's
3: straight between the legs. So soft call's behind. They're going to say no evidence here and let the umpire call it to save grace for the arc.
0: She was guessing as well. She sort of said, well, I don't know. I think he might have touched it, but I'm not sure.
2: There's no deviation of the footy, so how do you know, really?
3: Yeah, well, and it'll just go soft call.
2: Unless you can see the fingers bend back, which
0: I think you can.
3: That's one that you can just go straight up soft call. You don't need to be doing this now.
0: Well, not now.
3: No.
0: Because there's nothing to overturn it. Insufficient evidence, so
3: plus off goal. So margin out to 15 points in favour of the Swans on the Tyre Power scoreboard. 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Miles Fitzner, Liam Pickering, and Jordan Canellis.
2: Got megged properly, nutmegged.
3: Is that what it is?
2: Yeah.
3: Megged.
2: Yeah, I'm slaying you.
3: Shut up, Meg.
2: Meg.
3: Shut up, Meg.
2: 32 plays 19. There's 6.5 minutes to go in the first term here at the SCG. As a bit of cloud coverage comes over the top now. Ross collects the footy from the kick in from Sydney. The turnover. Richmond go back inside. Retchko darts it in low towards half forward. What a kick that was. Sizzled inside 50, and Alga's taken the mark. He'll go back on a tight angle from the boundary line, right forward pocket, but the setup was lovely from Richmond.
0: Yeah, now Jasper Alga, he's a bit of a goal sneak. Young Jasper.
3: What a kick.
0: He's got himself a bloody big leg tattoo.
3: Yes. Lower leg tattoo. At least it's not the thigh.
0: Yeah, I didn't realise he was going to get a tattoo.
2: He's gone on last week's list.
0: Yeah. Well, he's one of our guys. Oh,
2: step inside 50. Kick. Oh, he starts it right. It bends back a long way. And has he got it? He has. Oh, my goodness. That's his second goal. Jasper Alga for the day. I reckon he started that at the right behind post and it's come back all the way.
0: He did hit it very well, but it just wobbled its way through. It was one of those ones where you think it started to look like it might have gone out in the full, and then it just sort of drifted late and came back and went through. But good stuff this by Richmond. They've been very efficient when they've got it in their forward half.
2: What a kick.
3: So Because is that because Sydney are really looking to launch? Like, Blakey's barely had an opposition player. They're really looking to launch from the back line. Is that?
0: There's a bit of that, but there's also a little bit of not a lot of care. You know, they're playing, you know, 3 and 4 metres off their opponents. And it's costing them. When Richmond used the ball well, which they did on that occasion, yeah, they've got metres on their Swans defenders.
3: He's literally bowled an off break there as Jasper Rowe got back in the middle of the ground. Campbell did really well, got across to Cumming, goes inside 50 once more here for the Tigers. Cumming leading out was that's Cumming. No, that's Alga there.
2: Because yeah, one of the centre bounce numbers, because I reckon Richmond are killing Sydney at the moment.
0: Yeah, the clearances are 12-6. That's just the overall clearances in favour of Richmond.
2: Centre clearance is 7-2.
0: Yeah, that makes sense.
2: And for Richmond.
0: Yeah, Richmond should have actually done more out of that. There was a short on that they could have run the ball up, but he went for the one-on-one.
3: Boundary throw in. LaFoul punched it only to the advantage of the Sydney Swans defenders. Cunningham mopped up after a chain of handballs and kicks it way out to right half-back and hit James Jordan. So we've gone 26 and a half or 27 minutes now on the clock. Calling for the runners. So through the middle of the ground, they turn and burn. Blakey turned on a dime. Yeah. Kick just got the little touch on its way to Laddams. Then the handball going back towards Grill was no good from Sonzi. It's Taranto, in fact. And Heaney wrapped him up and said, I'll have it. A lot of right shoulder strappings in the Richmond side too. Have you noticed that? So Bolter v. Laddams. And there's going to be a free kick here for a block advantage play on. Heaney straight to McInerney. They go up inside 50 once more. Big lead coming out from Curno, getting across. Was Trainer trying to go the handball to Broad? It was too hot for him. Freedy's arms was McDonald getting across now to Jordan. Snap from the pocket and misses through for a minor score. So 5-3, 33. Sydney lead Richmond 4-1, 25 on the Tyre Power scoreboard. 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
0: Good opportunity there. Just missed by James Jordan. Get a good look at him.
3: Thrown a few around for Henley Holmes. Call 1-800-646-464 for the coach of the day moves at Henley Ford. And
0: yeah, he'll come on. He'll be on the ball and he'll be forward. It's just what he does every week. He's a bloody good player.
2: AFL Nation for Victoria Police careers apply now. The Swans win it back on the wing from a contest. Ford handball to Heaney. Just got bumped as he kicked. It scuffs along the turf to Curno, who got dragged down as he was getting his kick away. And the mark has been taken in the goal square by the Tigers. Been roughed around Curno in this first term. 4 minutes to go as Broad kicks away in this first term out towards the flank. No mark taken. Taranto gets it at ground level. The Tigers have runners on the wing. It's an awkward kick, but it works out nicely outside of the boot to LaFoul. Curled around the corner, and he's taken the mark on the boundary. And still two big kicks from home, about 100 metres from goal here, LaFoul. So he'll square it inside firstly towards the AFL logo on the wing.
3: He's 195 and sort of playing taller, isn't he, today?
0: Yeah, he has to, though. Yeah. We've got no talls. That's the problem.
2: Long kick to the 50, and Laddams.
0: How did he miss my list last week? The shit tat list. Well, look at him.
3: Libba make it?
0: Yeah.
3: If Libba made it, Laddams should have made it.
0: I left Libba out the end, but Laddams should have definitely been in there.
2: Laddams kick to the wing, picked up by Cleary in the forward handball to Rowbottom. Takes one step and then launches it inside 50. Curno rises up, takes the mark. He'll be going back for goal number 3, Charlie Curno from left half forward. And some open play from the Swans down the wing, caught the Tigers napping.
0: It's a good mark, but very nice kick. Well, James Rowbottom put it to advantage. It's just too big. He ended up in a one-on-one with Nathan Broad. When he's jumping, he looks a different player, this bloke, when he's not wrestling, because when he wrestles, he can be easily defended.
2: 3 goals in the term. Charlie Curno will be kicking from a couple of steps inside the 50, about 45 metres. Starts it right. It's bending back a long way, but he gets it through, Curno. 3 goals for Charlie in the first term, and the Swans have 6 goals here at the SCG. After half an hour in the first term, it's 6-3-39 Sydney to Richmond 4-1-25 on your Tyre Power scoreboard, your trusted tyre experts.
0: Well, a promising start from Charlie Curno. 3 kicks, 3 goals. But it was a good transition again. The good run here by the Swans. They used that forward handball. And Rowbottom just saw that he got out the back of his direct opponent and then he was able to launch at the ball. And it was good hands and a nice finish. But this settled now, the Swans.
3: Well, poor Brody's battling his days out. down there in the back line. He's been a really good servant for the Richmond Footy Club as Nathan Broad.
0: Well, he's been a terrific player.
3: Back in the middle of the ground, Laddams. Oh, he tried to do a bit much there. Did Laddams got wrapped up? Advantage should be, no. Richmond will bring it back. So it's, oh, hang on. They're going to pay Laddams here high. They've reversed the free. So Laddams straight over to Warner. Gets across now to Sheldrick. Really fought handball to Cleary. Volleyball tap. Try to get it down and across to his teammate. And they turn the ball over. Sarong back with the flight. Row bottom at ground level. Flick the ball out now to try to get to Wicks. Did really well at ground level. He's closer to it than most. Wicks will have to rove his own handball. Got the crumb and pushed out of it. He's still surging away is Wicks. Sheldrick wrapped up. Kept his arms free. Try to get a handball away. Prestia in and under back in the team. And they're going to play holding on Prestia here. We'll get the free kick and plays on immediately. Dion. Big meatball up inside 50. Lafau the target in front of McCartan. Tapped down. Went across to Alga. Couldn't get a clean handball away. Taranto clean at ground level. Stood up in the tackle. Over to Lafau. Left-handed handball. Back further to Banks. Banks goes a fair bit wider. I think he turned it on its head to Roberts Thompson. And kick across goal gets marked by Sarong in the goal line.
0: There's a wobbler. There's a wobbler. Should have done better there, actually.
2: Sarong gets the play started from full back. Kicks into the back pocket for Warner, who takes one bounce. And then kicks a high kick to the wing. It's a rainmaker. One-on-one underneath it. No mark taken. Amati's underneath it there. Tries to paddle it down the boundary line. Vlosten's giving him a hard time. And it goes over the boundary for a throw-in around left half forwards for Sydney with a minute to go in the first term.
0: Did well there, Joel Amati. Just fought hard for front position.
3: He's been good too, Nicky Vlosten, hasn't he? Like those between Broad and Vlosten, they're the...
0: Yeah, I'm really staggered at Nick Vlosten's never made the All-Australian team. He's such a good player.
3: Even better bloke.
0: Yeah, good fella. Yeah.
3: Ripping fella.
2: Boundary throw in. Laddams grabbed it out of the ruck, slapped it on the left boot, and Vlosten takes the intercept mark at his defensive 50. His kick to the wing is inch perfect. And the Tigers will try and launch something here in the final minute of the first term.
0: Shocking
2: a kick. Inside 50 is a bit heavy off the boot of Trezais, but it might work out for the Crummers in there. The handball was a poor one, though, from Richmond. Blakey cuts it off, gives it to Rowbottom. And the Swans will steer it away towards right half-back. They can get some run on the outer side here.
3: Hanley went across now, found Sheldrick. I think they go inboard now to Warner. And Warner from outside, 50, long range, goes bang. The Chad said, I'll do it myself.
0: Yeah, that was easy, wasn't it?
3: He got it from Sheldrick. That forward handball again, that dangerous forward handball of the Swans. With 15 seconds remaining on the clock, 7-3-45, the Swans lead Richmond 4-1-25 on the Tyre Power scoreboard. 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
0: Yeah, the forward handball game is what they want to play. And daring Richmond to come at them. Then they go inside. Look how open they left the corridor. It was a very easy finish. Yeah, only a half kicked it from 55, Warner.
3: He just sort of chipped at it, didn't he?
0: Yeah, he did. He's got a powerful leg.
3: If you go back, though, that turnover from Fawcett,
0: Shocking.
3: You know, in the forward line, it's pretty ordinary handball. I know he's only game number 6 from him, but you can't be leaking disposals like that, Fawcett.
0: The Chad's up to 7 disposal. You're starting to sound like Hutchie. He goes with all those dad jokes.
3: So 45 plays 25. Geordie.
2: It's going to be one last thrust here for Sydney, but intercept taken by Miller at half back. And that'll be the last few seconds worn off the clock here by the Tigers as we've had an 11-goal first term all up, 7 for the Swans, 4 for Richmond, 7-3-45 Sydney for the Tigers, 4-1-25. Charlie Curnow's got 3 in a term. Warner, Heaney, McDonald and James Jordan, the goal scorers for the Swans, while for Richmond, 2 goals for Jasper Alga, been pretty good. Noah Roberts-Thompson and Tyler Sonsi, the goal scorers for Richmond. 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
3: Right forward pocket, the target's going to be Heaney.
0: He's going to have a day, I think.
3: Been given all sorts of rap for this goal. You better put it through. And he doesn't let me down.
2: Big fly, no mark taken at the fall of the footy. The crumb, the snap, the shot, and another goal for the Tigers. Sonzi gets the finish.
3: Back in the side is Cunningham. He found Lloyd. Lloyd has a shorter option. He goes and hits it. It's McDonald near the paint.
0: I squad this out. Now, this bozo's going to kick this from the boundary.
3: He's
0: this
3: not.
0: One from the goal square. Look,
3: you'll McDonald assist. Hits it.
0: Oh.
3: Goal of the day! Goal of the day!
0: Look at what he's done to my book.
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3: 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What have you made? 45 plays 25?
0: They just started to get rolling, haven't they, the Swans, at the back end of that quarter. Richmond were really efficient early, but as the quarter's gone on, Sydney have started to get their run and gun game going, and they're looking dangerous. Charlie Curnow, 4 disposals, 3 goals, so he's been really good up front.
3: 11 goals in the first quarter for AIA. All the stats do it for life. A few others.
0: That's nothing really.
3: Yeah,
0: we did the game last week, and the Giants put 14 on the Brisbane Lions' chin.
3: It's felt like it's gone quarter end to end. A little bit with this, well, they're both mucking around with that at halfback.
0: Yeah, they are a little bit, but that sort of happens a little bit at this ground as well, because it's quite a congested ground. It's so short.
3: Well, they're lining up again to go again for the second quarter. AFL Nation for DDS ID and for Victoria Police Careers apply now. Back in the middle of the ground, Jordan Kanellis.
2: Oliver Hayes-Brown, a little slip in the ruck, so it allowed Laddams the clean tap, but the Tigers get the centre clearance again as they did all first turn.
0: Yeah, they dominate near the centre.
2: Rolls inside 50, no clean taker yet for the Tigers, still in dispute. Prestia ran past it, and then Warner kind of drops it onto his boot and kicks it out of the air into the centre square. Vlosten comes across and takes the intercept mark for Richmond. Work it around to the centre circle, and they'll drive it back inside again. Can they get a mark? They can't. It's Bolter there to rove it, front and centre. A high kick to the goal face and just out to the right.
0: He put some air on that ball, didn't he?
2: And it went higher than it did further, Noah Bolter. And just out to the wrong side. So the Tigers begin with the behind. The Swans, 7-3-45. The Tigers, 4-2-26. The Swans scored 3 goals in red time of the first term to open up that 19-point margin.
3: All for the team at Robot Building Supplies.
0: 8-4 out of the middle it is. Richmond's way.
3: Chad Warner, centre wing. They're kicking to the right-hand side of your radio dial. He hit the 45 kick. It was superb to Logan McDonald. He chipped it over the top. Really unselfish from Big Bruce. He found Charlie Curnow on a tightish angle. McDonald could have blazed away, really, and probably had every right to kick that goal.
0: But I think they're trying to get Charlie into some form.
3: But Charlie, for 4 already. And
0: this would be a perfect start for him.
3: Step around, left foot snap
0: he
3: here.
0: He should do that pretty comfortably from there. He's basically on the behind post.
3: 4 disposals, 3 goals. 2 steps here. 1-2, left foot snap. Goal number 4. They're bringing the big fella into the game. They love big imposing forwards up there in Sydney. They're the likes of Buddy, they're the likes of Kappa. And the Curnow show rolls on.
0: And Lockett.
3: 8-3, Lockett. 8-3-51, plays 4-2-26 on the Robot Building Supply scoreboard. That's R-O-B-O-T, Robot's Got It scoreboard.
0: Yeah, another good transition. Chad Warner, really important again. It was a beautiful kick here to McDonald. And you're right, McDonald could have run and had a shot, could have run and had a bounce and had a shot, but Sean Curnow was unchecked in the pocket. Gee, they have to see the numbers on these Richmond players.
3: Isn't it ever, in that sunlight?
0: I had no idea who that was trying to get back on him then.
3: I'm identifying by leg tats and colours of boots here at the moment and strapping.
0: It might have been Luke Traynor.
3: On Curnow?
0: Yeah,
3: it is.
0: I think it is, yeah.
3: The 11.
0: The 11, legs 11, Joel Bowden's old number.
2: 51 plays 26. The Swans up by 25 points at the SCG. They get the centre clearance good this hands time. Lovely handball forward. The kick from 50s across the face from Heaney. Drops into the pocket of Curnow. 5 goals.
0: Yes.
2: Just fell right into his left hip pocket, Charlie Curnow. He spun on the behind line and kicks the goal from 2 metres out. Back-to-back goals for Curnow in the space of a minute. It's 9-3-57, the Swans to Richmond, 4-2-26.
0: Yeah, when he gets hot like this, especially against these teams near the bottom, he just takes them apart, Charlie Curnow. And Luke Traynor, it's no body contact whatsoever. Not strong enough. It's a bad matchup. Shocking matchup, really. He's just not strong enough.
3: He's trying to play
0: like aggressively from the front, but
3: wish we had the weight. There could be 10 kilos.
0: Oh, there would be.
3: Yeah. At least in that battle.
0: There would be.
3: Maybe 15.
0: He's got a bit of height on Curnow. He's 195. Charlie's 194, so a little bit taller.
3: Needs a personal trainer.
0: I thought Charlie was 192 for some reason.
3: Free kick back in the middle of the ground this time. Taranto against Heaney. Out of the stoppage, handballs across, finds Banks, been getting busy early, trying to make him pay, up inside 50, getting across McCartan, soccer off the ground, Melican didn't work, only fell to the hands of Cumming, around the body from him, it's going. The young man kicks his first of the day, fourth of his year.
0: He's a good player, Sam Cumming. He's a really good player.
3: Another one of those right shoulder strapped, socks down,
1: dark-haired Richmond midfielders.
0: I liked him. I loved him as a junior. Really, really tough. From Mildura originally, up that way. Yeah, nice finish. He played some really good footy last year in the under-18s over in South Australia. PAC boy.
1: Bit of a footy factory they've tried to build there at PAC, haven't they? They take on Sacred Heart.
0: Yeah, well, both have spread out a lot of good footballs.
1: Certainly have. So 9-3-57 plays Richmond, 5-2-32, margin back to 25 on the Robot Building Supply scoreboard. And this is AFL Nation for Didi, the SIDD, and for Victoria Police. Careers apply now.
2: He was part of South Australia's under-18 championship winning side last year. Sam Cumming, a big part of that. Centre clearance for the Tigers. They'll drive it inside 50 to full forward. McCartan gets back. Red at best. Dropped in the hole and takes the intercept mark for Sydney. Only gone a couple of minutes, 5 minutes played in the second term at the SCG. McCartan's kick was a little awkward going out to the wing, and Hayes Brown takes the cut-off mark for Richmond.
1: Forgot which way he was going there for a second, the big boy. Which way are we going? Well, that way. He's a big size.
2: Tattoo list there.
1: Yeah.
2: Hayes Brown, but the stickers down the right arm. Goes high inside 50, and McCartan's taken another mark. Bit of back and forth here, kick to kick between McCartan and Hayes Brown. McCartan this time bucks the trend and goes across the face of goal to Edwards. The Swans will switch it out to the fat side of the ground, which is the broadcast side. Edwards takes a bounce. Spears a kick to the wing. Goes too far past his teammate. Oh. Heaney got crunched by Cumming. That was just a shoulder-to-shoulder hit. The ball nowhere to be seen. Meanwhile, the Tigers pick up the crumbs at half forward. Handball's a bit too hot for the Tigers. Taranto fumbles it. Jordan takes over. And now Warner takes a bounce in the corridor. Gives it to Blakey. Oh,
0: that's a speculative handball. Handball the umpire.
2: It is. Flicks the handball past his teammate. And the Tigers were there circling across half back to recover. And now they can move it forward. Mark taking it to left half forward.
1: Steely Green, left half forward here. Came from Banks, who's up to possession number 9 for AIA. Steely Green hits Noah Bolter. Pain of 50, 10 metres in from the boundary. This would be an enormous kick, this.
0: He is an enormous kick, though. Yeah. Like he can thump it, this bloke.
1: He's gone with the right-handed glove, missing the fingertips and the...
0: That's weird.
1: And the thumb. It looks
0: it's
1: like a...
0: It's on
1: like,
0: his ball drop
1: hand. It's like a shooting glove.
0: Yeah, it's not great when you're lined up for goal and you've got a... glove on your right hand when you're dropping the ball in your right hand.
1: It's down on the bench for Crowds Electrical and Solar. He's got the glove on, but Bolter, this is well in his wheelhouse. He kicks it, starts a long way right, has to come back. It is just touched through on the goal line, through for a minor. They move to 5-3-33. The Tigers, they trail the Swans 9-3-57 on the Robot Building Supply scoreboard. Robot's got it, Pickers.
0: Not a bad effort, not a bad kick.
1: Sort of bent again, didn't it?
0: It did. Just didn't quite. Just a little bit far out.
2: Swans will run this one out of defence. Wicks takes a bounce and runs to the wing. He curls the kick back towards centre-half forward. It'll work out for Amani. Got the paddle from a teammate. Handball's inside 50. Clear. He got taken down. Ragdolled by Miller. Ball jars free to Hanley. If they can work it clear, they'll get a shot at goal. And they'll score a behind from Hanley. And they did plenty of work right in front of the sticks there, the Sydney Swans, but Hanley's finish skewed off the outside of the boot. Take a look at the Harvey Norman replay. That was a spearing tackle in the ground from Miller on Cleary.
0: Just had to... They've done the handball a little bit there, Sydney.
2: 58 plays 33. It is a 25-point lead for Sydney.
1: Short brings it into Grill. He tried to pull the trigger with a 45 kick. It's been cut off. Broad with a bit of work to do at half-back. Centre-half-back, that is. Went back to Miller. Just a bomb out to Banks in a one-on-one with Jordan. Centre wing. And Banks has really got the chocolates on him so far. He went to ground. Jordan rode him in there. Stood up. Gave it back to Hanley. Hanley forward handball to Heaney. Heaney forward handball. Wider out to McInerney. McInerney inside 50. Lowered the eyes. Hit the target. It's Hayden McLean back in the side. And game number 100 for him.
0: Yeah, their key players involved though. Warner, Heaney. Their stars are involved. McInerney having another good season.
1: Hayden McLean, game number 100, kicked 103 in his career.
0: He's been a dominating VFL player this year when he hasn't been in the AFL team.
1: It's a sub selection in 2019 from Bo Morrison Sandringham down to the Zebbies.
0: I reckon Donnie Durbin coached him as a junior.
1: In he comes, tightish angle. He's hit it pretty well. Game 100, goal 104. They go to get around him, the big fella from the Sandy Zebbies.
2: Great classic hits, goal 104.
0: Very good, Jordan. You're quite clever.
3: They used to roar in the Ford Fairlane, no longer, so they tell me. Is that right? Are the rumours true?
2: Hey?
3: Is the Ford Fairlane no longer?
2: Or no, does it live on? No, she lives on. She's still going.
3: One of the great classics.
2: Still humming.
3: I absolutely love that car. Running hot for Ream is the Ford Fairlane installer Ream, Australia's favourite. It's running hot, no worries.
2: Yeah, it does run hot sometimes.
3: Yeah. Middle of summer, catch a train, Geordie. So, 64 plays 33 for the Robot Building Supply scoreboard. 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
2: Heaney inside 50. Oh, McLean. He jarred his finger. He sort of pinged off his chest and he's holding his finger, yeah, McLean.
0: He is.
2: And Swans at right half forward. McLean still in the fight here. He'll get that wonky finger with a handball away to Bice. Into the pocket now. Off a step. Kick around the corner for Laddams, who joins the party with a goal. First game of the season, first goal for Peter Laddams in 2026. And the goals are flying in now. Not even halfway through this second term, and the Swans 11-4-70 for the Tigers, 5-3-33. They've kicked 4-1 in this second term on the scoreboard for Robot Building Supplies. Robot's got it.
0: Yeah, well, you would have thought so. Coming into the game that it was going to be a blowout, and it's starting to look like it and feel like it a little bit. Swans are just doing it as they please at the moment. Loose players everywhere inside their forward line. Good finish by the big guy.
3: Wasn't it ever?
0: Very happy with it too.
3: He's been...
0: Should be number three on my list.
3: No, he's probably been... You could argue he's probably been a shade unlucky. Grundy comes into that side again. Yeah. And I mean, he's there as the backup. Doesn't get much of a run, but pretty handy backup, Pete. Pretty good by foot sometimes too. Back in the middle of the ground. Laddams and Hayes Brown went at it. Clearance came from Heaney on his left boot. Up the centre half forward. Cleary waited for it to bounce. Curno spun like a lazy Susan twice. Back now to Warner. Waltz into the paint of 50. Crack at goal. Misses.
0: No. The Chad, he had a bit more time than he thought.
3: Certainly did, the Chad. They threw for another minor. So 5-4-33, I think they should go. I had it 5-3-33 before.
0: 5-4-33.
3: Yeah, I think it's 5-4-34, but anyway, that still remains 5-3-33 to 11-5-71.
0: You can't tell, my computer's gone off again. Sure, it's going on there.
2: Just hit a key, Pickers.
0: No, it's gone off.
2: Hit the any key.
0: No, it's a Benny Lyon issue.
2: It's out towards halfback here for the Swans, who retrieve it from the Tigers as they are advancing up the wing. McCartan swings it across to Wicks, into the centre square to Warner, plays on. Tries to get around Hopper, runs into a bit of space.
0: Oh, that's it, right, gotcha.
2: Yeah, just all you have to do is just hit a key, Pickers.
0: All right, so it's a different key, though. Wow. Get on with it.
2: Blakey goes to full forward. McLean drops the mark. It's in the goal square for the Swans. The Tigers are repelling. They will keep the Swans at bay. All the kick out was partially smothered off the boot of Miller. Now Ross's kick was smothered. All of this happening 15 metres within the goal face for Sydney. The Tigers can't get it away. Handball back to Miller. His kick finally reaches at least 50 metres and bounces away and out of bounds in the hands of a teammate for a throw-in.
3: He's taken over there by Fawcett, and luckily enough too. Otherwise, it was about to fire back in, Geordie, wasn't it?
2: It was. 71 plays 33, AFL Nation for DD, SIDD and Victoria Police Careers. Apply now. 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
3: Never miss a moment of footy with McDelivery. Bolter and Laddams go out at advantage. Play on. Inside 50 they go. Curno dropped the mark on the lead. Getting back Heaney. Tried the 45 handball. Cut off by Miller. Getting across now short. It's going to be holding the footy. Hayden McLean's going to get a crack at it. Umpire brought it back. That he had too long. So you don't normally see those finger-jarring ones in the AFL anymore like you do say, country footy. But he copped one of them before, the old-fashioned lace-out job.
0: Hit
3: the tip of the finger.
0: Didn't quite have his hands in the right spot, like trying to take a cricket catch without having your hands open.
3: It's like the keeping, you know, fingers up, fingers down in the slips.
0: It was. Got to be big on him. Anyway, he's usually a beautiful kick. That's one thing I will say about Hayden McLean. He knows how to kick straight.
3: Be fighting for a spot with the forward line that they have this year, but... He is a good kick. 40, tighter than a 45, almost directly in front. Hits it well. Might have hit a little far left. No, he's hit it good. McLean gets his second of the quarter, second of the game. Sydney now race away. They should be 40,
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0: Yeah, nice finish for a bloke that needs to grab his chance. It's not going to be easy for him to get many opportunities this year, just purely because of Amati and Kerno and these type of characters. He really needs to try and be the second ruck that can play forward, but at times they've had Laddams ahead of him. The thing is, but Grundy doesn't go off the ball. He plays on the ball the whole time. Played probably 90% game time on the ball.
1: Oh, you can do that when you're getting half your paycheck paid by someone else too.
0: Yeah.
2: With the three tall forward set up, so Kerno, McDonald and Amati.
0: And McDonald's the other one, yeah.
2: So what do you reckon they see in McDonald that they love?
0: I don't know. Exactly.
2: They go inside 50. Robot is going to get another one. No, he hits the posts. Behind for the Swans. They go to 12-6-78. Yeah, what is it? So McDonald over McLean?
0: Yeah, they have. But I think they think McDonald can play back. I've never seen him. I've never seen him play back and look comfortable. But they've got, at least they've got options, Sydney. They've got choices.
2: Kick out from the Tigers. It's going to come straight back in, though, as the Swans have a pack of players parked there at left half forward. Blakey stabs the kick into the pocket, just a little shallow. Getting back and trying to put a hand on it was Trainer, and it parries out of play. Hanley was chasing desperately after it. Boundary throw in, left forward pocket here for the Swans. Halfway through this second quarter, 10 and a half minutes to go. We've played nearly 16 minutes of the term. The Swans, 78. The Tigers, 33. They've only scored the one goal in the quarter. Boundary throw in. Bolter fell to his knees, works the handball away. He'll come back, though, via Sheldrick. Gives the handball to Warner. He's hemmed up on the boundary line. Sidesteps one way. Kicks to full forward. McLean's underneath it. McDonald falling back. Kicks the goal from the top of the goal square. They were all lining up, the Sydney Swans. And the goals continue to fly in the second term. It's now a 51-point lead for the Sydney Swans, going just about exactly as we probably predicted. 13-6-84 the Sydney Swans to the Tigers. 5-3-33 here on AFL Nation on the Robot Building Supply scoreboard. Robots got it.
0: Yeah, even the big fellas are crumbing goals now. It's getting a bit ugly, this. Getting a bit ugly. Quarters has just got another first four. Well done, Quarters.
1: It was one of the best bets of the day, that. Tipped at $17 yesterday, Jimmy the Bear.
0: Jimmy the Bear, hang on.
1: Shout out to
0: $17?
1: Those. Yep, that's what it was tipped at.
0: Jeez, paid $6.70.
1: On the captain's run with Sam Edmund, if you want to tune in. The only bet each way at Caulfield for the day, back in the middle of the ground. McLean, mind you, try to get it to Hopper. Someone went with a little outside of the boot, hacky sack kind of kick.
0: It was
1: coming.
0: Heaney did.
1: Tried to get it across to Reshko. Heaney did well. Left-handed forward handball again to the Chad. He just sort of palmed off Lafoe, I think it might have been. McLean did well, picked it up in front of Trasize, ran his full journey. Trasize applied the pressure. Hanley now tried to square the footy up. Backing back is McDonald over the top of Marty. Gets to the front. Sonzi gave the handball away to Steely Green. He shrugged off Caden Cleary, and the intercept kick in the middle of the ground was taken by Melican. Now outside of the boot, finds Sarong. Has runners there in Blakey. No one right up on the mark here for Sarong. 84 plays 33, 51 points the margin here in favour of the Swans.
0: It's parked the bus here, Richmond. Stuck as many numbers as they can in the Swans forward line.
1: Widen out of Bice. Riley Bice would have set it up here. It's into the sun. Getting under it, though.
0: Oh, boy.
1: Hayes Brown. It's going to go right over the back, and Reshko will grab it, run it through for a minor score. But I think Charlie and Amati were both looking directly into the sun then. They might reconsider the angle of approach.
0: The Richmond players that went up in the air didn't put their arms up. Just went over all of them. Weird.
1: So, Loston to bring the ball back in. Geordie, 13-7-85 to 5-3-33.
2: 9 minutes still to go in the second term. We've played 18 and a half. McCartan will send this back inside 50 for the Sydney Swans. Punched high in the air by Broad. Lands around centre-half forward. Charging after it, the Swans through McInerney. He'll get it back here, McInerney in the pack. Feeds the handball to Cleary. Over to Amati. He's back to goal. Walks out of the tackle. Handball was a little errant going back to Heaney. Off a step. Left foot kick around the body. Drops into the hands of Kerno. Plays on and kicks his sixth goal. He's shrugging his shoulders, Kerner, like he didn't expect it to come to him because it was a shank off the boot of Heaney and it just dipped sharply into the pocket to Kerner, who took the mark, wasn't expecting it, and then poked in the goal for the Swans. 14-7-91 to the Tigers, 5-3-33.
0: Well, when you're having a day, and he is having a day, six goals and we're not even at half-time, only halfway through the second quarter for Charlie Kerner. These are the things that happen. It was just a throw it on his boot. They couldn't even stick the Amati tackle. Heaney threw it on his boot, had a shot, and it, of course, dropped short. And the Richmond defenders, there was two of them there. It was Miller
3: and Trainer.
0: But Miller's got the job, looks like, on Kerner now. They've got so many options there. And they're so undermanned.
3: Richmond. Numbers starting to stack up here.
0: Well, the line was 55 and a half going into the game.
3: Well, they're over that now already before half time at 58. 91 plays 33. Heaney with a clearance. The old-fashioned 1-2 with Laddams. Couple of bounces up inside 50. Left forward pocket. They're kicking to the right of your radio dial. Kerno was the target. Getting back there, Miller. Looks like he might have been moved to Kerno now. Trainer gets tackled by Rowbottom. Over to Short by hand. And Short by nature to Cummings. Stop prop. Turned around and went long down the wing. Lafoe gets to the front. Good position there he had on Cunningham. It's a matchup he probably wants.
0: He's a bit big for Harry.
3: Lafoe, little dink over the top. And he's found Short running on. So Short centre wing, far side of the ground here at the SCG. AFL Nation for Yes ID and for Victoria Police Careers apply now. Short, up inside 50. Rare inside 50 entry this quarter. Lafoe's already up there. Tirano trying to get across to Campbell. Soccer off the ground for Campbell. Trying to get to himself. Wrapped up a couple of defenders, one of them including Harry Kyle on debut. We'll have a boundary throw in 3 metres around for the left behind post here. Danger territory in the Richmond forward line.
0: Some of the leading possession winners. Chad Warner's had 16. Heaney's had 16. Blakey 12. Hanley's had 12. McEnany 11. And for Richmond, Hopper's had 13. Tirano 11. Grills had 10. Coming 9.
2: 7-1 in the quarter. Laddham slaps it on the boot. Tries to work it away from defensive 50. The mark taken by Sarong. Couple of juggles, works it over to Lloyd, who got dragged down, and the Tigers can't make the most of it because the follow-up play was another tackle. Last time it was Rowbottom there at half-back, and the Swans, as quickly as they lost it, they get it back. Sarong has made his way up to the wing and takes the next mark.
0: An interesting switch.
2: Oh, it's an aerial mark out there from Fawcett. Got up nice and high and took the grab. He will send Richmond back inside 50. Lafau the target,
0: got it.
2: And he's taken it on the way back down to earth. Up over Blakey, one parry, dropped back down and takes it on the ground. Second bite.
0: Yeah, well, it was this switch of play that just let them down, really. It was a young fella.
2: Sarong, wasn't it?
0: Jai Sarong. Switched into play, hung the ball in the air too long, and two kicks later they're having a shot.
2: So McKelty Lafau, who hasn't hit the scoreboard yet today, has 10 goals on the season. Comes in from close range and gets the Tigers' second goal of the term and their sixth goal of the game. Breaks a run of five straight there for the Sydney Swans in the middle portions of this second quarter. The Swans 14-7-91, the Tigers 6-3-39 on the Robot Building Supply scoreboard. Robot's got it.
0: He's improving every time I see Lafau. He has a crack.
3: Force it in the middle of the ground. It's a good mark, wasn't it?
0: It was a nice mark. It was set up for him, though. And he got the kick on quickly. And Lafau got out the back.
3: But Sarong just had a couple of options inboard there. Chose the wrong one, but
0: He knew as soon as he kicked, he picked the wrong option.
3: He did.
0: He clapped the hands and started sprinting back. He's going, oh, God, I've just let myself down. That's going to come up in the highlights tape.
3: Yeah, well, you see that on the Harvey Norman replay. Go Harvey Norman for the half-yearly clearance shop. TVs, fridges, laptops, mobiles, furniture and bedding and more. In-store and online now at the team at Harvey Norman. Back in the middle of the ground. Sheldrick tried to shrug a tackle, and as he was spun around, he got done holding the footy. Campbell with an old-fashioned 1-2. Gets it across to Prestia. Lowers the eyes inside 50. Mark dropped by McCartan. Getting in to help him in and under there was Kyle on debut. Ball's going to end up over the boundary line. Big lasso and come back in from the clearing kick. So the Tigers to reload here inside 50, Piggers. And drop one short this time.
0: Something to that.
3: 70 from home still. Sonzi in game 50. Again, looks deep into the pocket. Target was Taranto and found him. We've seen McDonald kick one from the paint in his pocket.
1: even a tighter angle than this, but this will still take Taranto's best.
0: He's just tossed up whether he'll go around the corner on the left. In fact, he is going to go around the corner on the left or have a set shot like McDonald did.
1: Taranto, one, two, three steps around on his left. He's bellied it. Goes right across the face of goal, getting up and about. LaFoul, Hayes Brown did really well. Roved his own, snapped over his head. Oh, the big fella. First goal in league footy.
0: That's a great goal.
1: Tat or no tat, I like that, Geordie. The big man, game number six. 208 centimetres of him. That real sort of rough in a Melbourne look to him as well.
0: Where's he from?
1: I don't know, but he'd fit in Fitzroy, I'm sure of it.
0: Yeah, he did well.
1: It was a great goal, the big fella. He sort of flicked it to himself and snap up and under over his body. Well done.
2: He is a Melbourne boy. I don't know where in Melbourne.
0: Well, wherever it is, he knows he's now kicked an AFL goal, so good on him.
1: He's actually a Perth boy.
0: There you go.
1: He's played a bit of NBL. Yep. At the Wildcats.
0: Cat B.
1: Yep.
0: Cat B rookie. Good on him.
1: Well done to him.
0: Muse looks happy for him, which is good on him.
1: First goal league footy, we love it. That's what it's all about. 91 plays 45, 52 points the margin now, and the Tigers kick two in a row.
2: They certainly have. The Swans get the centre clearance, the next ball up, kicked out of the air by McDonald. That was creative, went to full forward, bounced just away from Heaney running towards it. Sarong gives it to Curnow, swings it around the corner. This time he's pulled it too far across the face of goal. Almost hit the behind post, just squeezes in for a minor score. 14-8, 92 the Swans, the Tigers 7-3, 45 as Richmond bring it in from defence. Kick down the line from Vlosten, hands up in the air from Blakey, off his fingertips it goes. I'll get it back here, Sydney, comes back to Blakey. Steers the handball into McInerney. On to Warner. Sidesteps one. Shrugs past another. Gets to the 50. It's a high up and under kick to full forward. Trezise mistimes it. Rechko timed it better and takes the grab at full back for Richmond.
0: We nearly mucked each other up then, the Richmond defenders.
1: Paddy Rechko. Like, as you mentioned, Pickers, he was pretty good last week for the Tigers.
0: Oh,
1: trying to go across goal. He made Sonzi earn it and earn it a lot. No, is there a whistle?
0: Yeah, he's taking the mark, but he winded himself because his legs got taken out. He landed a bit awkwardly, but he's all right.
1: Mark paid.
0: He'll suck in the big ones.
1: There's no worse feeling than that.
0: Getting winded.
1: Getting the wind. When someone get you right in the bread basket, just suck the life clean out of you.
0: There was one thing worse. You hit the nuts playing cricket. Not much fun.
1: We went to go long down the boundary. It's going to be punched over the boundary line. Never faced anyone quick enough to
0: bother mine. Doesn't matter how quick they were. And if they flush, it didn't matter if they're bowling 120.
1: Talking to the wrong guy, Jade, he'd be able to talk cricket with you.
0: Oh, yeah. He's getting ready for the big game.
1: Bolter v. Laddams. Laddams did really well. He tried the blind handball to nobody. Still on centre wing. Getting across, Sheldrick used his body well. Back to Laddams. On his left and up towards half forward.
0: Where's Curnow?
1: Curnow found it coming out. He sets it up to the top of the goal square, long range. And the mark taken in there by Trezise. He's given away the free, though, in doing so.
0: He's held him.
1: So Heaney at point blank range.
0: I'm not writing in the book after that McDonald fiasco in the first quarter.
1: Oh, I'm writing this one in.
0: No.
1: Heaney.
0: Why wouldn't he skip?
1: I don't know why he's snapping this from point blank and through. Heaney gets his second. More importantly, the Swannies kick their seventh of the quarter. They are tearing away here at the SCG. 15-7-97. To Richmond, 7-3-45 on the Robot Building Supply scoreboard. 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
0: Yeah, he's having a terrific game. Look, 19 disposals. He's had four clearances, seven inside 50s, six tackles, a couple of goals, nine score involvements. He's really having an afternoon. Thought he might have. Said pre-game, I thought he'd have a 30-5. Well, he's on his way. He's 19 disposals already. We're not even at half time.
1: 19-2.
0: Yeah, so he's getting there.
1: It's a good start.
0: He just hasn't got a matchup for him. I didn't expect Curnow to have six before half time either, mind you.
2: Probably not many teams that do have a matchup for him.
0: Nah, true. He's a star player.
2: Bolter goes inside 50. Another centre clearance win, I beg your pardon, for the Tigers, but it was intercepted. Milliken takes the mark, and then it's Blakey. Gives the handball away to Sheldrick. Spreads the play out towards left half forward. The Tigers get numbers out there. They can win it back. Little chip over the top to Grill, who's got it. Seth Campbell it is on the outer side. I beg your pardon. 3 minutes to go in the second term. Campbell winds up. Heaves the kick towards right half forward. McCartan flies. And he got felled in the air. He got partially tunnelled.
3: He's been massive today, McCartan, isn't he?
0: Yeah,
3: he's been huge.
0: He's been very good. How many marks he taken already?
3: AIA, do it for life. He's getting close to six or seven.
0: He's had five.
3: Yeah.
0: With five good intercept marks.
2: Wicks on the outer side, a couple of running bounces.
0: Just a risky kick, that.
2: Well, work it back into the square. Bounced away from McInerney on its point, and so the Tigers retrieve the footy.
0: Yeah, nothing to kick forward.
3: Forster didn't want to pull the trigger, did he?
2: Nah, Ross as well. Now they go inside 50 into some open territory.
0: Into McCartan.
2: McCartan's there first. He's being clambered into by Taranto, who wins the contest. Gives the handball away and then dragged out of play. Melican tackles Prestia over the boundary line. And it's going to be a boundary throw.
0: Just a risky kick, that.
2: Well, work it back into the square. Bounced away from McInerney on its point, and so the Tigers retrieve the footy.
0: Yeah, nothing to kick forward.
3: Forster didn't want to pull the trigger, did he?
2: Nah, Ross as well. Now they go inside 50 into some open territory.

0: Comes with Lafoe. So Lafoe with the ruck duties inside forward 50 here for the Tigers. He's well outsized here against Laddams. Laddams brought it forward. Lafoe tried to rope his own footy and ended up running into Taranto. Might have even hurt him, just a fraction. Getting across Prestia. Flicked the footy under. Taranto went back again. Still crummy handballs. Trying to run into and get a free kick. I think that might even be...
1: Yeah,
0: it is. It's Alga.
1: His Alga tried to... He went in, led with his head.
0: Yeah, for the free.
1: Was having nothing of it. Swans were sort of umpiring as well. So hang on, he's running with his head. You're not supposed to do that.
0: He thought he had it sorted, Alga.
1: Yeah.
0: They call him Rhythm down at the Tigers.
1: Rhythm?
0: Or Algorithm.
1: Algorithm, gotcha. Do they really?
0: No, I've got no idea.
1: I was going to say, we'll just make that up. Sounds like you just made it up.
0: Kyle with a clearing kick for the Swannies out the centre wing towards the interchange. Cut off there by Laddams.
1: Mucking around with a bit of this one.
0: They certainly are. They're not really at their sharpest. But
1: 15 goals in the first half, though. It's not a bad effort.
0: Yeah, they're
1: half-carding it.
0: Yeah, they're half-carding it. You're dead right. A bolter from the interchange now as we look down on the bench down there for Crowds, Electrical and Solar. But running off for Ream, I mean, Heaney's running right. The Swans are running right. They go up towards left half four, Jordy.
2: They do. Mark taken by Alga.
0: There he is.
2: On the 50, the rhythm.
0: The rhythm.
1: It was a very strong mark, that. He's got a big guy.
0: He can
1: Jasper.
0: Kick.
1: What is he, 6 footer?
0: This will be his third.
2: Yes. It would be.
1: If he can kick it. Clever player.
2: Had 2 goals last season. He's kicked 2 goals today. This for his third. Man on the mark. He's on the 50. Left half forwards. Runs around to the right a little bit. He's not going to get the curve back to the goal face. It goes out to the pocket. Lafau dropped it through his hands. And it's taken away by Laddams, who kicks away from defensive 50. High attempts in the air to try and beat it back into the forward 50 from Broad.
1: Oh.
2: Fails. Heaney. Handball coughed up. Gives it to the Tigers again. Josiah on to Ross. Now to Campbell. Right half forward. Likes it from this distance. Seth Campbell across the face of goal. And he's partial to a running goal from 50, Seth Campbell. But that one goes across to the far side. Minus score. And the Swans 15-7-97. The Tigers 7-4-46 as we wind down the final few moments of the first half from the SCG. The Swans kicked 7 goals in the first quarter, 8 goals so far here in the second. And it's nearly hitting triple figures. That's by halftime. 97's the total score for the Swans. Cleary's handball is beaten out of play off a smother. So one last stoppage, you'd think, before the halftime siren rings around. All the halftime analysis coming up from our expert for Sheen Panel Service. 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He's our expert today on AFL Nation. Boundary throw-in, Bolter and Laddams doing the ruck work. Laddams tips it down. Sonsi, one last inside 50 for the Tigers. Good spoil is a whistle. Is that a Tigers free kick? It is. Oh. And there'll be a shot at goal after the siren here for Richmond.
0: Wow.
2: And Fawcett.
0: Oh, the big man.
2: The big man. In Central District's
0: Paraka of all places.
2: Where is that?
0: That's sort of on the way out there, not far from the velodrome there in Adelaide. But that's Central District's area. No doubt about it. The big Fawcett.
2: He'll start his run up from on the boundary line. At left half forward, Liam Fawcett. 8 goals this season. One of the 3 inclusions today for Richmond. Oh. And he's kicked it off the instep and it's gone out on the full. And so the Swans will go into the sheds at halftime with a 51-point lead. 15-7-97 for the Tigers, 7-4-46. The goal scorers in the first half, Charlie Curnow's got 6 goals in a half of footy, 3 in each term. Doubles for Hayden McLean and Isaac Heaney and Logan McDonald have all got 2. Singles for Warner, James Jordan and Peter Laddams. That's Sydney for the Tigers. 2 goals for Jasper Alga and single goals for Sam Cumming. Noah Roberts-Thompson, Tyler Sonzi, Mackelty Lafau and Oliver Hayes-Brown with his first goal in league footy. The 26-year-old former college basketballer. 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All the halftime analysis coming up on the other side of this.
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10: Hey, they get the centre clearance this time. Lovely handball forward. The kick from 50 is across the face from Heaney. Drops into the pocket of Curno. 5 goals. Into the pocket now. Off a step. Kick around the corner for Laddams, who joins the party with a goal. Handball was a little errant going back to Heaney. Off a step. Left foot kick around the body. Drops into the hands of Curno, plays on and kicks his 6th goal.
11: Goes right across the face of goal, getting up and about. LaFoul, Hayes Brown did really well. Roped his own, snapped over his head. On a big fella. 1st goal in league footy.
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11: 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Still to come on AFL Nation, the Brisbane Fremantle game with a star-studded AFL Nation cast up there of Donohoe, Crawford and Hodge, and then followed by the Western Bulldogs and Collingwood, led there, of course, by Andy Marr. Let's get into the stats. Miles Fitzner, Jordan Canillis, our expert Liam Pickering with you. 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AIA, do it for life.
13: Well, from a team perspective, they've had 38 inside 50s to 28 Sydney, and they've kicked 15 goals, 7 from 38 entries. So their efficiency is really good. Some of their major stat winners, Isaac Heaney's in a terrific game. 21 disposals, 4 clearance, 7 inside 50s, 6 tackles and 2 goals. Warner's had 17, been very good. Nick Blakey's up to 16. Laddams is having a good game. He's had 15 disposals. For the Tigers, Jacob Hopper's had 14, Tarano 13, Cumming, Banks and Ross 11. So at the moment, it's all one-way traffic. It's all the Swans as we sort of expected.
11: Who has made it look simple for Revo Fitness? Training made simple. Love the team at Revo.
13: Charlie Curnow, 6 goals in the first half. 11 disposals, 6 marks, 6 goals. That's making it look pretty easy to me.
11: The McKay Tall Timber Ruckman of the day so far for McKay Timber. Quality Tasmanian oak. We love Tasmanian oak timber.
13: We do. Peter Adams has had a really good game. He's had 15 disposals. 12 of those are contested. 6 clearances himself. He's kicked a goal. and 5-5 scoring bubbles.
11: Well, he's playing for his life, really, isn't
13: well,
11: he, Pete Laddams? I mean, that's what he's got to do.
13: That's what he's got to do. And McLean's kicked two as playing as a forward as well, giving him a bit of a chop out in the rack.
11: An injury update for Carbone Lawyers. When things go wrong, you can get Carbone on the phone. I think Toronto's maybe been the only watch. He just got up a little gingerly. But outside of that, it's been pretty all clear. The 1% of the game for minus one. The degree of difference in transport and warehousing, minus one.
13: The team defence of Sydney at one stage, Richmond, I think they had three smothers in a row. So their forward line's putting enormous pressure on the Richmond defence. And they're really finding it hard to get it out of there.
11: What about our coaching move of the first half and the move you'd like to see in the second half? This is for Henley Homes. They are move-in ready homes. 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
13: I'm not sure what they can do, Richmond, that is, to try and stem the flow of, you know, of the Swans. They just don't have the cattle.
11: They send someone to, like, Blakey and Heaney is really killing them, aren't they? 16 and 21, respectively.
13: They've got opponents, but, I mean, Heaney's just doing it on the bit. Look, he gets into the midfield, he's dangerous. He goes forward, he's dangerous. I don't see a likely matchup there. I mean, Cumming tries hard. Maybe you can throw Cumming onto him.
11: The unmissable moment for Drinkwise. You won't miss a moment if you're Drinkwise.
13: Oh, I like the first goal kick of Hayes Brown.
11: Yeah, the big fella.
13: Yeah, it was a great snap.
11: Ex-Wildcat.
13: He's ex-Wildcat, is he? Yeah. So once Hutch he got there, and he said, I'm going to go to the footy. Going to footy. The big guy's turned up in his red jacket. I'm going to footy. That's what I'm doing.
11: a ladder update for Harley and Sons Roofing for the best roof in town. Harley and Sons, the team. Frio sit atop Sydney at 36, Hawthorn 34, the Cats down at 32 after dropping the Carlton. Mm. And then you've got the Suns, Melbourne, Crows, Lions, Dogs, Collingwood, then St Kilda, Giants, North Melbourne, Carlton have come up. And then you've got Port Adelaide, West Coast Eagles, Richmond and Essendon.
13: What were the Swans' percentage coming into today?
0: 142.5.
13: What are they currently?
0: 146 flat.
13: They've picked up 4% already.
0: Yep. And they'll be hoping that the Lions beat the Dockers later tonight because that'll keep them in top spot on the ladder.
13: Yeah, it'll be a good game, that one next. I'm lucky we've set the big callers.
11: Yeah, well, exactly right. And the unmissable moment for drink was we've had it. The ladder, we've had it too. 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
11: 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The Sydney Swans lead the Tigers by an enormous margin. 51 points, in fact, on the CommBank backing Aussie business scoreboard. 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Miles Fitzner, Jordan Canellis, and our expert for Sheen Panel Service, Liam Pickering, with you as the teams are back out on the ground at the SCG. I mean, there's not really much Richmond can do from here but try to hang on tight.
13: Yeah, well, they were winning the centre clearances, but even the Swans got on top in that area in the second quarter. So, well, they kicked 7 in the first quarter, 8 in the second quarter. You just have a feeling it's going to be more of the same pain in the second half.
11: Certainly will be. Teams are back out on the ground, of course, and running hot for Ream are the Sydney Swans installer Ream, Australia's favourite, and that's steady, hot and strong running hot for Ream. Nothing to report of on the benches if you're just joining us for the call for Krause Electrical and Solar. 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We run through some of the major stats, as we mentioned before, and Geordie capped it off beautifully. Maybe the big watch for AIA, do it for life, is Charlie Curnow. He's had 6 to half-time, 11 touches. McLean, McDonald and Heaney have all kicked the 2. Jasper Auger, the only multiple goals goal scorer for the Tigers. But Curnow's on 10/12 watch here. This is absolutely big bag watch.
10: He's on track for 12, 3 in the first, 3 in the second.
13: Yeah, and they're going to get plenty of, he's going to get plenty of supply, you'd think.
11: Well, they're kicking to him even when they've got shots themselves.
13: They've had a mismatch on him, of course, but they've got, you know, Luke Traynor playing on him at times, and then they've got the other big fella down there. Ben Miller.
11: Well, I think Miller's gone to him just later, hasn't he?
13: Yeah, like, I think they started off with Luke Traynor. He's not big enough.
11: He's the sort of guy that, if he was on Traynor, he took him to the goal square and wanted to wrestle, and then now he goes back to Miller, he's coming out a little bit more.
13: You move on Miller. He's a bit more tram tracks than Tarrant. Like, Tarrant is going to be a really good player, but he just hasn't got the physical size at the moment to go with someone that's probably got 10 kilos on him.
10: Is he going to be a key defender trainer, or is that just out of necessary today?
13: I think it's a necessity today. He might be a third tall.
10: Yeah.
13: Third tall. He's a good defender, good young defender, but probably more of a third tall, I would have thought, as he matures and fills out.
11: Be interesting to see what Adam Uzay does for the coaches, for Henley Holmes. Call 1-800-6464, of course, whether or not he tries to make any moves here, but Sydney are making it look simple for Revo Fitness, training made simple.
13: Yeah, I'm not sure what he can move. I mean, you just move the deck chairs, aren't you, really?
11: We we pretty well go straight to the Gabba.
13: That's a win.
11: For Suitcases straight after this match.
13: Yeah, well, Suitcases will want to do big preview.
11: Yeah, big preview up there. The Brisbane v Freo, that match up there today.
13: Flip of the coin.
11: Oh, geez, I've changed it three times.
13: Yeah, I ended up picking Fremantle just on the form. And I did the Giants game last week, and it was really disappointing. What the Brisbane Lions dished up in the third quarter. I can't pick them on the back of that.
11: Is it more I didn't see that game, obviously.
13: They can flick a switch, don't worry.
11: But as in, did GWS just keep it off them for that point and really just put them to the sword? Or were they actually that bad?
13: They both.
11: Yeah.
13: They outran them. They ran and carried the ball. Yeah, ran and carried the ball really well. Their forwards were on fire, but they were running past some statues, witches' hats.
11: The Dogs and the Pies tonight at Marvel Stadium, that looms as an interesting challenge too.
13: Well, I think with the injuries, Collingwood have got a couple of really good players out, like Moore's out and also Elliott. So you think, am English back for the Bulldogs? I'm going for the Dogs.
0: I think last week's win for the Dogs is a big momentum shifter in their season. Like they can try and slingshot here.
13: Yeah, is the game at Marvel tonight or is it?
11: It's at Marvel.
13: Yeah, which suits the Dogs. I mean, the Dogs play it well. It was a great win last week. I mean, Melbourne kept coming at them to their credit. But, yeah, no, I would think that the Bulldogs will be a bit slick for them tonight.
11: JD will be taking your calls from 23A on the Virgin Bird on the way home after the match this afternoon. Don't forget on AFL Nation, you can tune in for Saturday Night Lights and talk to any of us right throughout the day, or talk to any of the games right throughout the day. AFL Nation for Didi, yes, IDD, and for Victoria Police Careers, apply now. Our major partner, of course, 4 and 20 Pies. You can't have footy without a 4 and 20 Pie. Back in the middle of the ground, Miles Fitzgerald, Liam Pickering, Jordan Kanellis.
0: It's Laddams who gets the opening clearance for the Swans, hooks it around the body to centre half forward. Cleary follows up and sends it skyward to Curno. Miller tried to get the spoil. Curno tackled in the pocket by Trainer. Flings the handball away, looking for Hanley. Amadi's there as well. Can Hanley kick it off the deck? It's pushed through instead for a rush behind. It was Lloyd in the end who came through and didn't score it. Sort of came off his knee, and it goes through for a minor score to begin for the Sydney Swans. 98-46, your score.
11: He's another Wimmer O'Malley boy from Horsham.
13: Yeah, he's an awesome boy. Played against his old man.
11: Vlosten from the kick-in. On the half volley, managed to find in the middle of the ground, coming, turned on a dime, and it's where they've let themselves down here. There's going to be a free kick, and it's going to come back. Steely Green's down behind play, but that's where they've just had almost one more link in the chain that's just been brought them down. Short now, from the free kick in the middle of the ground, up inside 50 he goes. The target was Fawcett, couldn't quite get it to him. Getting up and at them, Alga did really well. Wrapped up in a tackle. And the umpire says, I'll have it right on the Telstra logo, on the paint. I think getting across there too, that was Harry Kyle, who's in defence today. It's a bolter out of the ruck, till a foul. Look away handball, look away handball, look away handball. And then get in and under. Cutting through was Ross. 1, 2, 3, and missed. It's Ross or Hopper. And it was Ross. I had it right the first time. 15-8, 98-7, 5-47. On the CommBank Backing Aussie Business Scoreboard.
13: Oh, it's a terrible kicking.
0: There's been a couple of terrible kick-ins already.
13: Look at the
0: Swans
13: pace, though, Warner.
0: Make it work. Warner's taken two bounces through the corridor. He's got a couple of blockers in front of him, apprehending his run.
11: Everywhere.
0: His kick was nice, though. Chips it to Heaney. Now to Sarong, who strolls in on the 50, sends it goalward, and he has missed it.
11: They were everywhere.
13: They were. It was every right to have a shot.
0: 99 go the Sydney Swans, 15-9, 99 to the Tigers. Just scored the one behind in the term, 7-5, 47 on your scoreboard for CommBank, backing Aussie business. The Tigers bring it in. McCartan takes intercept mark at left half forward.
11: So Miller's kick was ordinary. McCartan back to the middle of the ground, looking to square the footy up. Bice by hand to Melican, where his mouth holds more than his bellican. Up to right forward pocket. Target was McLean.
13: Sarong did really well just to hold out his opponent so he could take an uncontested mark nearly in the end.
11: Poor Trainer is just getting an absolute bar. He's having one of those days today. Yeah. He's gone from Charlie Curno across now to McLean.
13: He's going for his third.
11: McLean's going for three. But
13: ball came in pretty well for him.
11: Yeah, didn't it?
13: And he got well protected by his teammate.
11: And McLean looking to state his claim. Ruck slash forward for the side. 197 centimetres of him. Hits it well. Umpire didn't move an inch. McLean has three. First blood in the second half. to the Sydney Swans. They've only gone 3 minutes on the clock. Margin. Now Gallivant's back out to what it was earlier. A game high 58 points. Equal game high 58 points. And that is on the CommBank backing Aussie Business scoreboard. Our expert for Sheen Panel Service, Liam Biggering.
13: Yeah, well done to Hayden McLean. He's just got to grab his chance when he gets it. It's taken him a while to get in. Now he's in. Three goals, a nice return.
11: Isn't it ever?
13: Amati's been in good form, though. He went to kick four last week against Geelong. Amati's only had the three touches today. Hasn't had a kick yet. Big Joel. But at the moment, he is favoured. And so is Logan McDonald, who has kicked a couple.
11: 105 to 47. Jordan Kanellis, margin out at 58. We're on Charlie Watch.
0: It is. Curnow's got six. McLean's got three. McDonald, two. Heaney, two. As the Swans get it rolling along the ground towards centre-half forward. Tigers all lining up across half-back. Lloyd on his knees. Handball, quote-unquote, over his shoulder. More of a throw.
13: It was definitely a throw.
0: The Tigers rappel off half-back, out to Lafau on the wing. Paddles it along the ground to Bolter. Now there's some run here for the Tigers. Inside 50 to full forward and getting back. Edwards takes the mark at full-back. We're at it best through the air. Beat Fawcett to the footy. And then airs the kick out to the near side.
11: Smart.
0: Lloyd goes up and just punches it down to the support man in Blakey. Gives it to Lloyd. Long handball over the top, back in the Blakey direction. Bice comes in instead. Works a left foot kick, spears it towards the flank. And the mark has been clutched by Amati.
11: Oh, look out.
0: Very good grab, 55 from home. Pokes it inside 50. Not the greatest from Amati, that one. Broad takes the mark. That was to a 2-on-1 in favour of the Tigers defenders.
13: He did well, Broad. Left his opponent. Helped out the big fella Ben Miller in front of Charlie Curnow.
0: Sydney 16-9-105 to Richmond 7-5-47 on AFL Nation for Victoria Police Careers. Apply now.
11: So Vlosten, left back pocket here for the Tigers. They're kicking to the right-hand side of your radio dial, or, of course, the Randwick end here at
13: downfield.
11: The SCG. It's going to be a downfield, and that would have been borderline whether it stayed in or not, but it's going to be a downfield kick.
13: I think it went out in the full.
11: Yeah, it might have just been out on the full. A free kick to come back in. Long down the line, the Tigers go and hit another target. They find Alga. He's presented well today. Alga, multiple goal scorer for the Tigers. The only one up inside 50 goes this time. Big fly over the top came from Lafau. Getting back and trying to help out was Roberts Thompson. Didn't manage to gather. Now the Swans look to consolidate. The clearing kick came out, only went as far as short. Took it over the boundary line with Caden Cleary. And umpire says, I'm going to throw it in. 105 plays 47 for CommBank, backing Aussie Business. 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McInerney's got the sock off and getting the boot looked at down there, so we'll keep an eye on it, Jordan Kanellis.
0: We will. Just getting some consultation from one of the physios down there. Laddams handballing over his shoulder. Warner's broken through the lines, takes a bounce. The wing is his. He runs, he kicks inside 50 into open space. He's set Curnow a task. Trainer coming back the other way. Amati comes in, steals it off Curnow. He does a 720 pirouette, Amati. Then hooks it towards McLean, top of the goal square, knocked away by the Tigers. Rowbottom coming through the other direction. He can't hold it either. Sheldrick lurking. It comes out to the Tigers in defence. Oh, Amati's follow-up effort was fantastic, Joel Amati. Tackles Trainer, gets the free kick, goes back in the pocket.
11: Guess who?
13: He's having one of those days, poor Luke Trainer.
11: Guess who? Trainer.
13: He's going to go in there. I think that probably didn't go my way today.
11: Doesn't matter what level you've played. Everyone's had those days.
13: They sure have.
11: Normally
13: great,
11: when...
13: Great tackle by Amati, though. Mm. You ought to see your big blokes doing that sort of stuff.
0: He's the last key forward to get on the board today, Joel Amati. McLean, McDonald, Curnow have all got goals. Now for Amati's first from right half forwards. He has nursed it through, Joel Amati. He gets goal number one and the Swans get goal number 17.
11: Wow.
0: We are 7.5 minutes into the second half. 17-9-111 to the Tigers 7-5-47. This is a pasty here from the Sydney Swans.
11: Uh-oh.
0: 64 point margin.
11: Great swap by Mari.
10: So, Miles, you know what? You can have the Sydney Richmond game.
2: You know what? I couldn't be happier.
13: I was going to say, it gives you a Saturday night.
2: I'll tell you what, I could have a worse day. I could be trainer at the moment.
13: Yeah,
2: could be Luke trainer.
13: Oh, Luke's having a baddie.
2: He's having a stiff day. Oh, dearie me. Well, the Tasman Butchers meet specialist. We've already seen a few from the boundary today. AIA do it for life. Poor old trainer. We're getting stuck into him, but he's been all right so far. Heaney up to 23 and also had a couple of goals to add in there too. 5 clearances for him. Warner try to get out of the clearance there. The Tigers through Prestia.
13: Just weren't managed to gather.
2: Lloyd then lays the tackle. Was on Hopper who just tried to stand up in it. Spinning around there, Seth Campbell. Got the handball off, wrapped up under it.
13: Had to be paid that hold the ball.
2: Who was that? Was that Grill that got wrapped up? I think it might have been. Oh, no, it was Reshko holding the footy. It was. So holding the footy against Reshko. Bringing the ball back in. The Swans go inside 50 this time again. Target was big Hayden McLean. There's going to be a clash there. Play down behind play. Think it might be Miller.
10: Trainer
2: again. Oh, he's had a stick out. Curto. Oh, got the right bounce for McLean. He tapped over his head almost cleverly to some crummers in Amati. But, yeah, Trainer. He might be looking for an injury. Young Trainer. He's got the job on McLean now, who's kicked the 3 after poor Curto just wrestled him out of it. Let's have a look there on the replay. Yeah, he's caught that sort of a rough head knock. Yeah. He was brave, actually, going back with the flight, was Trainer. So full credit to him, 112 plus 47.
10: The Tigers in defensive 50, Vlosten back pocket. Long kick out to the wing. 2-on-2, battle underneath it. LaFau got a hand to it. Nicely done by Cunningham. Gives it over to McCartan, then to Blakey. Feigns the handball one way, chips the kick in the other direction, back to the boundary line. Bice takes the mark, feeds the handball down the line to Jordan. They're linking up here, the Swans. Sheldrick squares it up to full forward. Miller was there first ahead of Amati, punches it away double-fisted, then gets it back as he continues his run out of defensive 50. Sonzi was shunted, his handball errant. Warner goes inside 50 towards McLean, who shoves his opponent out of the way.
13: Too slow.
10: And takes the mark at the top of the goal square.
2: The big bully gave 100.
13: Who was he?
2: Trainer.
13: Was it Trainer?
2: Yeah, Trainer. Trainer got steamrolled.
13: Steamrolled.
2: Poor
13: again.
2: Kid.
13: Oh, he's having a mare. Poor bugger.
10: Being ragdolled around today, Luke Trainer.
13: He was definitely ragdolled. They just looked at me and went, "You're not strong enough for me, but
2: get out of the way."
10: Full shove to the ground.
2: Get out of the way.
10: McLean, top of the goal square, slightish angle. This will be for another goal for Hayden McLean. 4 goals for McLean.
13: He might end up with more than Curto.
10: He might at this rate.
2: Well, they'll all be begging for Trainer. Come play on me. Come play on me.
10: Nice. In a milestone game today, Hayden McLean. He's got 4 goals, 2 in the second, 2 in the third so far. 100th game today.
13: Richmond tried to be a bit fancy, and then Blakey got involved, Warner got involved, the usual suspects, and then he just ragdolled him. Just said, "Get out of my way, son. You need to hit the gym a bit more."
2: Well, let's really dissect this. They're kicking to wherever that matchup is. The poor bloke is completely outsized and outgunned, so they're identifying the right matchup, but Richmond are just overusing it. Maybe a fraction pickers coming out of halfback. That it one extra handball.
13: They are. And that invites the pressure of Sydney. And when Sydney put the pressure on, and they go back the other way at 100 mile an hour.
2: Rightio back in the middle of the ground. 118 plays 47 for AFL Nation for DDSIDD. This is a 6-6-6 infringement. No, umpire just wanted a bit of me time.
10: Warning.
2: Up it goes. Laddams v Hayes Brown. Warner charging through, getting across Hopper. Hard to stop. Handball over the top to Warner. Caden Cleary getting through. Now it gets forward. Laddham step through traffic going backwards. Found Caden Cleary. Banged on his boot. Up inside 50 they go. Amati comes charging out. And our man Trainer. The big train takes a great courageous mark.
13: It was a good mark. He got in front. Well done, Luke.
2: Plays on now. Takes the bounce. Runs out towards the interchange. The centre wing. Vlosten over the top. Milliken did really well. Managed to get to the stoppage. In and under it was Sheldrick. Blind handball went to no one. Hopper. Left-handed handball. Wider again. The Tigers go up to right half forward with a yard of room. It'll have to stay in the old-fashioned kick to touch. And it went over the boundary line. Yeah. Lasso pressed the art. The big meatball couldn't get there. And Blakey to bring the ball back in.
10: Swans at halfback, Blakey on the broadcast side will kick backwards to fullback. The Swans, 18 goals, 10-118 to the Tigers, 7-5-47. AFL Nation, our major partner, is 4-20 pies. You can't have footy without a 4-20 pie. Sarong wedges it over the top to Wicks. Wants the corridor for McCartan. The handball just a bit behind him. McCartan reels it in. The Swans work it away by hand to the wing. They'll send it inside 50. Towards full forward. Leaping up. No mark taken by McLean, who's searching for a fifth. McDonald was there too. The handball goes backwards to Cleary. Does well to round it up. He's from the pocket here. Outside of the boot. It's curling back to the goal square. Mark taken by Curno.
2: Hello.
10: Well, Cleary thought he might have been a chance there with a spectacular check side, but it actually bent back the other way. And Curno from directly in front will go back to kick goal number seven.
13: Yeah, it's getting pretty easy for the Swans now.
2: Look, can we see a bit of Hutto today? 13?
13: Don't know. He's first for the quarter.
10: Curno directly in front gets goal number seven. Well, he's definitely on track for double figures.
13: Yep, sure is.
10: He's only kicked 10 goals once in his career, so could reach the double figures for a second time. 19-10, 124 Sydney to the Tigers, 7-5-47. We've played 14 and a half minutes on the count-up clock, 10 minutes to go on the count-down clock in the third term on AFL Nation.
13: The count-up clock?
2: I'll ask you both this. How many games have you guys done where someone's kicked 10?
13: Have we called?
2: I don't think I've done one ever where someone's kicked 10. I haven't done the Krah, Cameron, trying to think of all the ones I can think of.
10: I reckon I've done one, but I can't remember. I feel like I've done one before.
2: The Cameron one earlier on in the year, he kicked 10, didn't he? Or 11, down at the Cattery. Earlier on this year, he's kicked 10.
13: It was this year.
2: He did it last year.
13: Kicked 10 against North, didn't he, last year?
10: Yeah. He did, yeah, against North.
2: I haven't done either of those. Back in the middle of the ground, Sheldrick, forward handball to Warner with a yard of room in front of Prestia. Lower the eyes. Out comes Logan McDonald. Bruce. He's directly in front. Will kick from the paint of 50. McDonald lining up for number three. And the tall forwards at the Sydney Swans, I mean, you talk about the teddy bears having a picnic. They are dead set grinning ear to ear, these blokes.
13: Yeah, they are. They're loving life.
2: I'll tell you what, it's a bad night to be a pale ale in Double Bay, I would have thought, with these big fellas on the prowl. They'll be pretty keen to put a few in, you would have thought. McDonald, that's just as ugly as it gets.
13: That's a
2: dead set bellied it. 19-11, 125, play 7-5-47. The margin is out to 78 points in favour of the Sydney Swans. We're on Curno watch. He's got seven. AFL Nation for DDS IDD in Victoria. Please, careers apply now. And that's the scoreboard for Combank. We're backing Aussie business.
10: Tigers at halfback. We'll chip it down the line to the wing. Banks feeds the handball forward to Hopper. Chisels the kick. Taken by Roberts Thompson. Doesn't really have any idea where to go here. He's looking inboard. He'll resort to going down the line. In the foul direction, punched out of play by Milliken. And it's gone out of bounds. Right half forward for Richmond. 8 minutes 50 to go. I called the game where Sydney won by about 100 and something points against West Coast. I put up 200 on the scoreboard about 2 years ago.
2: Wow.
10: I can't remember if there was someone that kicked double figures in that game.
13: I can't think of anyone outside of Buddy that's kicked 10 in a game, to be honest.
2: Budwa, Lacroix, Cameron. I'm trying to think of some others. Wasn't there Amati kicked a big bag one day, didn't he?
13: Yeah, he did.
2: He kicked last year, I reckon.
10: Josh Bruce kicked, what was it, 10 on Good Friday once?
13: Yeah, he did. So,
2: yeah, Josh Bruce kicked 10.
13: Josh Bruce went mad.
2: He did go mad. Prestia takes the ball over the boundary line, right half forward for the Tigers. They're going to the Randwick end or the right-hand side of your radio dial. Wherever you are right around the country, hello to you, AFL Nation, Miles Fitzner, Jordan Canellis and Liam Pickering with you. It's a dead set shellacking up at Sydney.
13: 12 inside 50s to 4 for the quarter, Sydney's way.
2: But
11: The Tigers, they've been brave. Big Hayes Brown, he took his time, tried to get a handball back at the corridor. Kick around the corner from Ross, got smothered. Then in and under. Ball goes across the face of goal and the snap misses from Taranto. It looks like he's gone forward here for a little while, so just keep an eye on that. But through for a minor score, 125 plays, 48.
13: He hasn't had much of the ball. 14 disposals, but mind you.
11: I think he's a bit proppy. He had a couple of contests there and this wasn't quite right, Pickers, don't you reckon?
13: You might, early in the game, yeah, I reckon you might be right.
11: And that's on the boundary for Crowds Electrical and Solar.
13: No one wanted to go for it.
11: Tresize. Geordie, chime in any time. Heaney, just racking him up. Back now to Miami Bice. And that handball went nowhere. So cut off in there. Reshko did really well. He shrugged one, turned on a dime. Reshko showing a little bit. Looks long up towards left half forward. Lafau. Picked up by Milliken, drew the free kick. Real squarish sort of commando haircut on Milliken, isn't it? Real flat top areas. Lafau runs around, goes long up towards the goal square, and intercept mark taken again by McCartan. We're on mark watch for him also. Sarong on transition. Geordie, away you go.
10: What's the record for intercept marks?
11: Well, it would be 17 or something like that, like Cal Wilkie or Alier or one of those.
10: Swans moving out to McDonald, who's taken the mark on the flank. Is it Darcy Moore?
11: Might have. Ooh,
13: no,
11: yeah.
13: No.
11: Yeah.
10: He's either first or second. I know he's got around that mark.
11: We were on that watch, you and I, on a game, I think, down at GMHBA a while ago.
10: I reckon we were.
11: For Tom Stewart, weren't we? Was it Tom Stewart?
10: Sounds about right.
11: Yep.
10: Tigers. Oh, they're dilly-dallying
13: the
10: here.
13: Big fella was a bit slow.
10: He was. Fawcett. McKelty Lafau makes amends, though, and the Tigers working inside 50. If they can take a mark here, Taranto, he can't. He punches it along the ground into the pocket. Squaring kick back up towards the top of the goal square from Green, and Vossen is forward. He is going to get a free kick here.
11: What's he doing there?
10: What's Nick Vossen doing up in the forward pocket?
11: Have a look here.
13: That's what they've done. He's
11: kicked one goal this year, 30 in his career, Geordie, and he's moved the magnet. The defenders are struggling to get this bloke playing forward.
10: They've swung the changes around. Here's Vlosten. It's from the left forward pocket. He's kicked it behind.
13: He's missed.
10: For about 10 metres out around the body.
11: Oh, get him back there.
10: Go back in defence, Nick Vlosten, please.
11: Right now.
10: 19-11, 125 of the Swans. The Tigers 7-7-49. Sydney's kick back in from defence. A long way out towards McDonald. Can't take the mark on the wing. Cleary goes in and under. Can't paddle it away to a teammate. The Tigers take over. McDonald comes barreling in, jars it free. The Swans win back the footy. Lovely work from Logan McDonald. Cleary's kick is a shank. Straight to the opposition. Prestia takes the mark.
11: They've done all right. Like, it's four goals to none this quarter.
13: Yeah, so they haven't got blown completely out of the water yet, but it can still happen late.
11: Yeah. They sort of haven't been completely demolished.
10: Trezise out to Trainer. Chips it down the line. The Tigers are at left half forward with Lafau. Lafau comes back inboard. Oh, it's a bit too short and sharp. The Tigers might still be in the play here, though. Loose footy at centre half forward. They've got the numbers if they're clean at ground level. Oh. Taranto picks it up. Then got slung down. Free kick. They paid the advantage, no, and then the Swans chose not to take it.
13: Hey, they did it last week in the North Melbourne and Gold Coast game, too. Then pulled the ball back and gave it back to the man to kick the winning goal.
11: Fascinating one on the Harvey Norman replay there, Geordie, wasn't it? Go Harvey Norman, half yearly clearance shop, TVs, fridges, laptops, mobiles, furniture and bedding and more in store and online now. But we could see the umpire clear as day waved that on and then said, no, it wasn't. Oh, McCartan.
13: Good McCartan.
11: He just 50 centred him, took him to the candy shop, went long down the line. Amati over the top, Hanley, another over the top handball, into space, running into it, Sheldrick, target. In the goal square was Caden Cleary over his head and through for another minor score, 19-12, 126 to 7-7-49. And they keep peppering here, but without really putting their foot on the throttle. 126 plays 49 for Combank, backing Aussie business. And Geordie, this is where they have kicked some of their goals. Sydney, it's a trash time. Two in the early first quarter and two or three late in the second as well.
10: Yeah, they kicked, three, I think, in the first quarter and then a couple in the second quarter in time on. 4.5 minutes to go in the third term. The Swans win back the footy after a turnover from Richmond. Back edge of the centre square, they'll launch it forward through the corridor. Swans linking up by hands. Over the top it goes towards Bice. Slips one tackle. Feeds the handball aside. It's Lloyd who kicks across half forward out to the opposite flank. And now the running flying attempt from Heaney. Drills it low and hard across the face and through for a behind.
11: That was getting closer for your third pickers for the third.
13: Yeah, well, he's 25 disposals, two goals, one for Isaac Heaney.
10: Just so nursing.
13: He'll get his 30. I don't think he'll get five now. There's only 4 minutes to go in the third quarter.
10: Just had a hand on his left hamstring there, Heaney.
13: Oh, we don't need
10: just
13: him to go
10: not, nothing too serious, but he's just monitoring it with his hand.
11: Kick nearly intercepted by Cunningham. He's just blazed away. It's going to come back here, Geordie. He's going to say, if it's another score, I've got to give it back.
13: Sting's come out of this game.
11: Hasn't it ever? Well,
13: last few minutes.
11: Ron Curnow, 10 watch. How many marks for McCartan? We can keep an eye on that. We'll keep him entertained. They won't turn off.
13: McCartan, where are you, McCartan?
11: They want to listen to the game and they're not listening anywhere else. I'll give you the red hot tip.
13: He's had 10 marks. Tom McCartan's been very good.
11: Hayes Brown flicked over to Prestia with a clearing kick out of defence. The Tigers, it's just all Sydney Swans. Riley Bice, short kick, found Rowbottom, painted 50. This will test him, Rowbottom. He's dined out against the Tigers before. Rowbottom went to the pocket. The target was Heaney. Is there a free kick paid here?
13: Sounds like the whistle's gone.
11: Oh, and it is. It goes to Heaney, your man, who's just trying to stretch.
13: I reckon you might be right with him. He's either, something's not quite right.
11: Is he bum or his back or something?
13: I don't know.
11: The glute.
10: Or high hamstring.
13: Yeah. We're not doctors, so let's not assume. But
11: well, that makes an ass out of you and me, Piggers.
13: Yeah, he does look a little hampered, but...
11: Well, here you go. This is 20. This is for 26 and three.
13: Three, yep. If he can kick it, he's missed.
11: Tightish angle. Left foot snap.
13: Should be up.
11: Stepped around and no does. Problems. 26 and three for Heaney. And you nearly put him on ice, wouldn't you? Even if there was the slightest bit of concern.
13: Well, I think you would if he has got concern, but he may not.
11: What is he thinking? Geez, I'm a really cash in here. I have 34-4. Just lock the three Brownlows down.
13: Well, he's in the mix at the moment.
11: Who else is testing him for AIA, you reckon?
13: Well, obviously, Charlie's kicked seven. And Sheldrick's. Warner's been good.
11: Yeah, 23 and one.
13: Laddams has been good.
11: 618 metres gained for Warner.
13: Tom McCartan's been very good.
11: So the margin starting to really get hold of the Tigers. The Swans lead by 84 points thanks to the team at Combank backing Aussie business. The snag or the goal of the year for Tasman Budgers, that's been done. I mean, about two or three from the boundary. We're back in the middle of the ground. Miles Fitzner, Liam Pickering, Jordan Canellis.
10: Laddams beats Hayes Brown in the ruck, then gets tackled by Ross. Ball comes free. Hayes Brown handball picked off. Warner's been good today as well. Gives the handball to Lloyd. Centre half forward wobbles a front spinning footy to Heaney, who takes the mark top of the goal square.
13: There you go.
10: Diving forward, Isaac Heaney, testing out whatever's ailing him.
13: He's going to go around the corner on the right.
11: No more midfield time now.
13: Well, that doesn't need him in there.
11: He's going to cash in.
13: Better get someone on the goal line in case he hits it, doesn't hit it properly.
10: It's for number four for Heaney. A couple of steps, right foot kick around the body. He's got four. Isaac Heaney parks himself inside 50, kicks a couple in a few minutes. Late in the third term, he's got four for the match. 139 to 49 is the score.
11: As old Crystal Ball Pickering, they're calling him over here.
13: Yeah.
11: He's at 27 and four. Five clearances to go with it. A couple of goal assists. He spent 90% of the game on the ground. So he's just said to Big Cox, he said, mate, you don't worry about it. Sit up there. I've got today sorted.
13: Yeah, I'm all done today. I like to dine out on these blokes. Thank you. That's what he thought. He's put him to the goal square on broad. It's a nice mark, that. That was a wobbler. Yeah.
11: It's a third slip catch.
13: Yeah, it was.
11: Fingers pointing horizontally when he took that.
13: Yeah, it was a very nice grab.
11: All righty. Back in the middle of the ground, 139, plays 49, margin out to 90, if you don't mind, for Combank. Wicks at right half back for the Swans. Tucks it under his arm. He's been good so far this year. On his left, on the half volley, went out wider. Hanley came up to meet it. They've got him everywhere. Sheldrick on his left boot up towards right half forward. Mark taken out there by Logan McDonald. He's asking them to come to him. Caden Cleary. He had a plethora of options and he elected to go for the assassin-looking dude in Caden Cleary.
13: Yeah, it's a pretty... It's like a training drill, really.
11: Wasn't it?
13: Yeah, it's just there's lack of pressure from the Tigers. They just rolled it through with forward handball and good ball use.
11: Another Sydney Swans Academy product, part of the first goal, first touch club in league footy, Caden Cleary. There's not many of those. And he's from, of course, Sydney Uni as well.
13: A bit of a cross between Reece Shaw and Billy Zane.
11: Well, that head is shiny and he misses after the rap we gave him. He's got that real, trying to think of the movie. This is the bald assassin.
10: Agent 47 or whatever it is.
11: Yeah.
10: Hitman.
11: Yeah, Hitman. That's it. He's got the real Hitman look about him. The dark eyebrows, bald head.
10: If he sticks a suit on.
11: Yeah, look out.
10: Yeah, it's over.
11: Yeah. I reckon he'd be assassinating a few tonight, I would imagine.
10: Here's Rowbottom. He kicks back inside 50 for the Swans. Mark taken by Lloyd. He's looking for the short option in Warner, and he gets him. Warner's going to play on. He'll steady and kick the goal. Chad Warner's got his second. They are coming in thick and fast now for the Swans compared to the other quarters. It started a bit slowish, and now they're getting plenty of red time goals here in the third term. And the margin has climbed up to 97 points. The margin, 146 to 49. Is your score in the last minute or so of this third term?
11: We just spoke about it a moment ago. And look, for those playing at home, we said this is when they've piled them on. They've kicked three goals here in the last 4 minutes.
13: Yeah, that's what
11: they've
13: only
11: had four for the quarter.
13: That's what they do. Yeah, the good teams, when they get hold of an opposition that they're far superior to, they can score quick. And the modern game with the 6-6-6 gives them a chance to do that too.
11: Providence takes out the Group 1 Queensland Derby for those playing at home. James McDonald picked the right horse. He's had eight starts on it, never won on it. There's not many that he'd stick with it. Would have that record. Blakey at halfback. Sort of ambled to himself, really, and he's still on the run. Getting back to it, McCartan as well. Chain of handballs. Look at him mop up. McInerney now pulls the trigger inboard. And there it was to Warner. Elected not to run on. Had runners beside him. Sheldrick, little dinky kick over the top. Tried to find his partner in crime in Bice, intercepted now by the Tigers. They look to come back through the middle, but an intercept now to Rowbottom doesn't allow it. So Rowbottom in the middle of the ground, who really enjoys playing against the Tigers, he's dined out the last couple, had multiple cracks at it. The Swans have blown him out with a 2-4-6-7 goal to zip third quarter. Here at the MCG, they move to 22-14, 146 to 7-7-49 to the Tigers. This is AFL Nation for DDS ID and Victoria Police. 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Back with the last quarter on the other side of this.
4: That quarter on AFL Nation was for CommBank, backing Aussie business day in, day out, no doubt.
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10: Comes out to the Tigers in defence of Marty's follow-up effort was fantastic, Joel Amati. Now from right half forwards, he has nursed it through, Joel Amati. Hamble goes backwards to Cleary, does well to round it up. He's from the pocket here, outside of the boot. It's curling back to the goal square, mark taken by Curno. Curno directly in front, gets goal number 7. Gives the handball to Lloyd. Centre half forward wobbles a front spinning footy to Heaney, who takes the mark top of the goal square. It's for number 4 for Heaney. Couple of steps right, foot kick around the body. He's got 4.
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13: Yeah. The 8 disposals.
11: The killer himself, or the double bay killer himself, they call him, young Harry Kyle.
10: Bit of swagger.
11: Bit of swagger about the Rooster. 8 touches for him so far for the day. 3 clearances, so they've thrown him around a little bit. But the story of the day is probably going to be they've been feeding Charlie Curno like a big hungry bear. He has kicked 7, Hayden McLean 4, Heaney 4, and he's also the 27 and 5 clearances. But they are, they're on, but they're not really on the Sydney Swans. They're in about fourth gear.
13: Yeah, well, that's all they need to be at the moment. They're leading by 97 points. So they could win the quarter by another 5 goals. They won by 20 goals. So, yeah, it's a bit of a belting at the moment.
10: Last quarter underway. AFL Nation for DD, SIDD, and Victoria Police Careers apply now. Opening ruck battle results in a free kick. So Oliver Hayes-Brown scored his first AFL-level goal earlier in the game and sends this inside 50 for the Tigers and straight into the hands of Melican.
11: They're not really on the Sydney Swans. They're in about fourth gear.
13: Yeah, well, that's all they need to be at the moment. They're leading by 97 points. So they could win the quarter by another 5 goals. They won by 20 goals. So, yeah, it's a bit of a belting at the moment.
10: Last quarter underway.

0: you pretty much run the show with your pickers, so we're one with the boss technically, are we?
1: Not really. I wish I did.
2: The Tigers get it back on the wing. Trezise taking the intercept mark from Melican. Prestia runs off his mark, plays on. Kicks it to right half forward. They all fly up. No one stays at ground level. Off hands anyway and goes out of play. Just outside the 50 here for a boundary throw-in. So Curnow's got 7 goals. There are 4 goals for McLean, 4 goals to Heaney. Scored 2 goals late in that third term. 2 goals for Logan McDonald, both in the first half, and 2 for Chad Warner. Multiple goal scorers for
1: the fill-up. It's an old-fashioned fill-up.
2: It certainly is.
1: Which we didn't think was going to be the case. I thought the line at 55.5 was a bit generous.
2: Jasper Algo with the 2 goals in the first term. For the Tigers, their only multiple goal scorer.
0: Superbly managed too, Algo, they tell me.
1: Yeah, he's in our team. Part of our team. The ranking points on the ground. Let's have a look.
2: Trezise throws himself in the pack. It's the handball in close confines. And now it's with Hayes Brown who pokes it into the pocket. And the mark has been taken here by the Tigers in the form of...
1: Alga. The rhythm.
0: The rhythm.
2: Rhythm is a dancer.
0: Rhythm is a dancer.
1: You're a bit young for that, Zipper.
2: It's a good song.
0: Or Rhythm of the Night. I mean, we've all seen Night at the Roxbury, haven't we?
1: Here we have.
0: Well, you wouldn't believe it.
1: Can Jasper kick his
0: Emilio Estevez. The man himself, I swear to God.
2: Here's Alga at right half forward. Kicking from 40 metres. Looks all right off the boot. He squeezes it in. He's not even sure himself. He's got the sun blocking his eyes, but he's got his third goal, Jasper Alga. 2 in the first quarter, 1 in the last to kickstart proceedings for the Tigers here in quarter number 4. And the margin down to 91 points now. The Swans 22-14, 146 for the Tigers, 8-7-55 on your Tyre Power scoreboard, your trusted tyre experts.
1: Well, the last time I reckon they've been belted up like this up at the SCG, the Tigers, was the last game of 2016, which they then turned around and won the flag in 2017.
0: Wow.
1: I think they lost that by 120-odd points. I think it was 21 goals.
0: For AIA, do it for life. Of course, we're seeing that all played on the Harvey Norman replay screen. Go Harvey Norman for the half-yearly clearance shop. 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Might see who they start to rest here. Down on the boundary too for rapid mesh temp fence at Bunnings. Out of the clearance, so Bice. Just sidestepped Ross, went across to Warner. Meters gained again, another bounce. He's had a stack of them today. Waltzed in a right half forward, goes to the top of the goal square. Target getting back there was Amati, but Trezise for the Tigers. Got across and took a good mark.
1: Yeah, nice mark that. Looked like a certain Swans mark. Top of the goal square, but he chipped in.
0: Trezise did well. Wider to Broad, who has acknowledged that at the end of the year, he'll be returning back to Perth, so whether or not someone elects to pick him up or not.
1: I think they would.
0: You'd think so, wouldn't you?
1: He's a good footballer.
0: Very good footballer. Especially key defenders like that.
1: They reckon one of the better blokes you'd meet.
0: He's a great bloke.
1: I don't know him, but...
0: Loves his horses too. Shout out to Punt Road Syndications.
1: Is he part of that crew, is he?
0: Certainly is. So Sydney on transition. Went around to find Lloyd. Wimmer O'Malley lowers the eyes.
1: He's Curnow.
0: And it's Charlie. Now he's 55 from home. He'd be able to run around. He's back on trainer though for the last quarter. So he might like his chances, Big Charles.
1: He'll run around as he does. He doesn't normally take much time with these ones. He wheels around and just goes bang.
0: So this would be for 8, and it's not beyond him. I mean, Buddy used to kick them from here all the time. He looks like he's going to set it up, though, and he does. Unselfishly drop Bob Trezise. Amati managed to keep him there, and it's going to go...
1: For throw in.
0: Out of bounds. And we're going to have a throw in. Yeah, wow. Worked out for the Swans here, Geordie.
2: Certainly did.
1: Well, can potentially, if they can get their clearance game happening here.
2: Just rolled along the behind line, then hit the padding at the very base. Boundary throw in. Laddams all look like a good tap, but Ross got there first for the Tigers. Richmond lining up across the last line of defence to try and work this one away. The handball beyond Bolter. He just got a hand to it, though, Bolter, to prevent the lasso. Boundary throw in at right half forward for Sydney. Just reached out at the right time, Bolter, and got a fingertip to it from those that glove without the fingertips. Glove, right hand, fingerless.
1: What? So it's obviously protecting something.
2: Yeah.
1: He's protecting.
2: Well, I think you can't wear gloves anymore unless you've got an injury.
1: No, but I think that's what he's protecting, some sort of a strapping or a guard or something.
0: I want to keep an eye on what they do here, Sydney, on the boundary for crowd.

0: electrical and solar. Their next six, which we'll talk about in a bit.
1: Ooh, that's too
0: St Kilda, Port, by Brisbane Dogs, Freo.
1: Yeah, they're going to set their season up.
0: Yeah, so you'd want to really try to get a few of these blokes through the middle of the year unscathed, wouldn't you?
1: Absolutely.
0: Hayes Brown, Laddams. Laddams tapped straight down the throat of Hopper. Tackled as he kicked it. Turned it straight over to Blakey.
1: He's been solid again.
0: For the time.
1: Blakey, 23rd disposal coming up. Good kick.
0: 146 to 55 on the Tyre Power scoreboard. Your trusted tyre experts. Heaney on transition. Went on his left. And they thought they stopped for a whistle there. Lloyd looked like he stopped anyway. And guess who got wrapped up and taken it a big tackle? Trainer, he was looking at the umpire thinking, don't do it to me, don't do it to me.
1: And Jakey Lloyd was all onto him.
0: So
1: right onto him.
0: Ball
1: like
0: up.
1: Cheap suit.
0: Left forward pocket. Hayes Brown, Laddams. Went down only as far as Trasise, ground level. Came across, snapped to the face of goal. Charlie was a target. Amati out the back on his left and missed. Minor score, 22-15, 147, plays 8-7-55 on the Tyre Power scoreboard, your trusted tyre experts. 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Miles Fitzner, Liam Pickering, Jordan Canellas.
1: They've won once in the last 10 games, Richmond, at the SCG. The last win was in 2015.
2: Yeah, prior to
1: the ground.
2: Prior to that was 2004. So.
1: Well, they were a pretty average team up until then, though.
2: Yeah.
1: Gloston's saying, that's not a 50. And Nick Blakey's saying, surely I'll get a 50 from that. He gave me a bit of treatment.
2: Yeah, Blakey took the mark and then Gloston ran into him. Knocked him over.
1: It really was a 50, actually.
2: But yeah, probably could have been. Blakey goes short to his right for Wicks and he finds a free man inside 50. Mark has been taken by James Jordan, who scored from a long set shot in the first quarter, the first goal of the day for Sydney.
0: Good horse racing analyst, James Jordan.
1: Is he? What am I missing?
0: The bloke from the tab.
1: Oh, there's James Jordan there.
0: Yeah, James Jordan, South Australian.
1: Looks like Scott Embery.
0: He does look like Scott Embery.
2: Great call. Jordan's kick from 50 is going to fade out to the right.
0: That's a huge call. Out of nowhere, too.
1: I like to add colour. Especially when the game's like this.
0: That's what you've been known for.
1: Adding colour.
0: 148 plays 55. 92 points the margin for Tyre Power.
1: 93, bad match.
0: Your trusted tyre experts on looking at the ground. Yes, it was 93, in fact. Geez, you're not here just for your colour either.
1: No.
0: Keep us honest. Sydney on transition. Trasise.
1: Hard work,
0: in and under pressed here. Yeah, it really is hard work. The switch kick was on. Steely Green found Bolter. So Noah Bolter looks in the middle of the ground. Tried to hit that sort of corridor kick and does. Hopper got it across to a teammate, looks up towards Seth Campbell, getting across. When doing really well was our man Harry Kyle. The old Rooster himself lays a big tackle after it as well. And they get to Rooster. He's got that look about him. Laddams, Hayes Brown go at it, right half forward for the Swans. Ball gets out the back. Campbell lowered the eyes, getting across bravely was Blakey. He took that mark in front of Alga. And his body on the line, good intercept mark. 20 to 12 the intercept marks in favour of the Sydney Swans, all thanks to the team at AIA. Do it for life.
2: AFL Nation, our major partner, 4-20 Pies. You can't have footy without a 4-20 Pie. The Swans go around defensive 50 and out to the near wing. Warner collects, puts the brakes on, pirouettes around one oncoming tackler, gives the handball to McInerney, then to Jordan, now to Rowbottom, back to Wicks again, who continued running it right half forward, chips it inside 50, the mark taken by Amati, wheels and goes and misses.
1: Yeah, good opportunity then, big Joel.
2: It was 40, 35 metres out, let's call it, on a little half turn, right foot kick around the body, and plenty of time, didn't make it count.
1: Just watching, I haven't seen much of McInerney. He's off injured.
2: Rolled ankle, he's out for the game.
1: Out of the game, yeah.
0: For Crowes, electrical and solar, kick goals with Crowes.
1: Just a rolled ankle, it's hopefully too bad.
0: Well, he's sort of had that physio looking at it with him, didn't he? He had the sock off earlier on in the game. But we'll get some running hot for Ream. Install a Ream, Australia's favourite in hot water. Shout out to the team from Ream. Getting across now is Grill. So Grill up inside 50. Vlosten's back up there as well. So Vlosten, one on two, just got essentially dispossessed by Edwards. Now Sydney look to come out. Caden Cleary all on his lonesome, just in the shade there of the Sydney grandstand. Flicked over to Scotty Embery. It's come wider. out towards Hanley, the interchange gate. Hanley has a plethora of options. Tad undecided. Just stutters. Up inside 50 he goes. Right on the break of shade, the target was McDonald. Turned over now to Richmond. They look to come through the middle of the corridor again. They've pulled the trigger every time, the Tigers, haven't they? They haven't been afraid.
1: No, that's why they've been opened up.
0: To go through and opened up. Speaking of which, force it on cue. Force it up now inside 50 again for the Tigers. Campbell completely and utterly misjudged it. And Blakey came through, tail up, took the bounce, hit the target of Amati centre wing. Amati dropped it though. Broad did really well. Blakey socket off the ground, out to space, and that's got to be holding the jumper on Liam Fawcett. It is. Looks to get a free kick at right half back.
1: What's his nickname? Farrah?
0: Farrah Fawcett? Farrah, I don't Farrah mind Fawcett. That.
1: Farrah? Yeah.
0: Yeah. It's got to be Leaky, doesn't it?
1: Something to do with a cat, mate.
0: Leaky Fawcett. Big lad, isn't he?
1: Yeah, big boy.
0: Deceivingly big, 197 centimetres. Big Fawcett.
1: You've just got to get a lot of games into some of these players. If you look at through the Richmond side, Cummings played six games today, Grill 11, Roberts Thompson 3, Elgar 7, Retchko 7, Fawcett 6.
2: Foul, handball through, and the Tigers have a chance at a goal here, and they've missed from directly in front.
1: Six for Hayes Brown. So they have got experienced players playing, like Voston's playing, Hopper, Prestia, these type of guys, you know, Tirano, Short, Bolter, Broad.
0: But you've still got LaFau, Steely Green, Tresize, and Luke Traynor all on top of that. They haven't played 30.
1: Yeah, that's right. So
0: you're sort of seven and then have another four. There's your 11 under 30 gamers.
1: Very inexperienced team.
2: Behind just a moment ago for Steely Green. He was 30 metres out directly in front and missed with no pressure.
0: That's not ideal.
2: The Swans at left half back. Halfway through this last term at the SCG, on the way to win number 10 for the season. The
1: Swans haven't kicked a goal yet in this last quarter.
2: No, it's only been Jasper Alger in the second minute.
1: There's no pressure at all.
2: It's going to be a quick quarter. There's no goals. Wicks heaves it high inside 50. Was there a mark here? No, there isn't. LaFau's back in defence, handballing away. Sarong comes through, slaps it on the boot and gets a behind.
1: It's the post.
2: Been close a few times, Sarong today, and has got zero goals, two.
1: Sarong, so right.
0: The 150's up for the Swannies, so the SCG member stand have stood up and applauded.
1: Yep.
0: Let's put a little Chardonnay aside there for a moment.
1: Look at that kick.
0: And that kick, it broke the right way, stayed in, but it only favoured McCartan. Handball's over the top to Cunningham. Game number 226 for Cunningham. If you sat next to him in a restaurant, you'd never pick him.
1: No, he's had a good career.
0: And a credit to him.
1: Yep, he's had a very good career.
0: Sarong up inside 50. Target was Curto. Here we go. Here we go.
1: That means you got seven.
0: This will be for eight. And this is around the body the way he likes them. Against the bottom side the way he likes them. On the ropes the way he likes them. And to take the margin over 100 points the way he likes them.
1: Yeah, he's had an old-fashioned fill-up so far today. Six in the first half.
0: So this for number eight, around the body. We're screaming for a highlight. Curto from the boundary. Puts it through. Number eight for Charlie. Oh, he spreads his wings.
1: Have a look at me.
0: Have a look at me. What do they say? It's hard to soar like an eagle when you're surrounded by turkeys. That's why he left the Blues. And starring at the Swans. Eight on the cards for Charlie. We might even... The 10 watch is still there. The 10 watch is still there.
1: No doubt it is.
0: But the setup was, like, from the boundary, that's been him, hasn't it? His entire career. You back him in there over 40, 50 out directly in front with the game on the line, wouldn't you?
1: He changed his mind. He thought he was going to go around the corner. He ended up kicking a drop punt with a swinging leg, which was really interesting.
0: Have a look at it again on the Harvey Norman replay. Just remember, McInerney out on the boundary for Rapid Mesh, 10 fence at Bunnings, but from the boundary for Rapid Mesh. Curto goes bang, and Geordie, you get your wish. We're on 10 watch.
2: 100 points up as well on the margin, 156 to 56. The Swans leading this game on AFL Nation for Didi. Yes, IDD. Jordan goes in and under, puts his head over the footy. He's trapped by LaFau. Ball still bobbling around a little bit. Sheldrick, then Taranto rips it out, and now it's with Broad at left half back for Richmond. Hooks the kick around the body. The mark has been pouched by Taranto. gives the handball away quickly. Running bounce from Campbell. Stops on the wing. Chips it inward towards the centre square for Hopper. He's on the AFL logo. Kicks on the angle in towards the pocket. And the mark has been taken. That's a good mark.
1: It was a good mark.
2: In the left forward pocket by Liam Fawcett. He just got a bit of body work. Pushed off his man and took the mark out the back. He'll take the set shot on the angle from about 40 metres.
1: Good body work. So can he finish now is the question. Not an easy kick. Shows a bit of promise.
2: Kicked 3 goals a couple of weeks ago against the Saints. Liam Fawcett. He's kicked 8 goals this season. His first goal potentially today if he's good from here. From about 40 metres out, and he's kicked it out on the full.
0: He's done that twice.
2: Yep.
1: That's where, is he the one at half-time?
2: Yep, right? he was. Did the exact same thing too, off the instep.
0: That's a duck hook in golf terms, isn't it?
1: Yep.
0: It's a duck hook.
2: 23-18-156. The Tigers,
1: 8-8-56.
0: 8-8-56. So long up the line. The Swannies go. Cleary, Rowbottom nearly fought over it. Went to go inboard to Sheldrick. Wrapped up in a nice tackle there by Taranto. Umpire says, I'll have it. And just favouring Richmond here on centre wing. Picker's not happy with the decision there.
1: Jeez. So, second again.
0: That's it, bloodbath for a few. McLean, Hayes, Brown went down. Taranto at the clearance. Managed to get a kick away while being tackled by Cleary. Racing it out to the boundary was Seth Campbell. He turned Berner Wild inside, up towards the 50-metre arc. Getting across and under it was Roberts Thompson. Couldn't gather. Cut off now by
1: your
0: the
1: man,
0: contingent.
1: Your man.
0: There's Bice. Here's my man, the big rooster. Here he goes. Harry Kyle lowered the eyes inside 50.
1: Goodbye.
0: Oh, the great mark taken there by Isaac Heaney.
1: He's got 31.
0: Oh, really?
1: And he's going for his fifth.
0: Can he do anything wrong, this man? Look at Rooster himself.
2: Yeah.
0: Real baby face areas.
2: Nostra Pixie.
0: But Nostra Pixie strikes again. Heaney, we're on Heaney 5 watch.
1: Heaney 5.
0: This is crystal ball stuff from you.
2: One of the great prophecies from Liam Pickard.
1: Oh, if he kicks it.
0: Not too many prophecies on the punt by the sounds of things.
1: Yeah, no, that hasn't been my day.
0: But the football in the other hands.
1: Be if Isaac can kick his fifth.
0: For 32 and 5. Bang! Well, pre-game, there may be some lovers of that. Heaney gets his fifth. Pretty much will sew up the votes. As you mentioned, pre-game, we've gone 18 minutes here in the final term. The margin is now 106 points, if you don't mind, in favour of the Sydney Swans. And Curnow's kicked 8, Heaney's kicked 5, 108 up, or 106 up, should I say. And look out. Look at my man here. Look at Kyle, good
1: nice
0: rooster.
1: Nice
0: He's got the tail up, isn't he? And look at the kick.
1: Yeah, the kick is a beauty. Great run off half back, but I tipped this. 30 and 5. Wow. It's an unmissable moment, all right. Got pure value out of that this afternoon.
0: The unmissable moment, me.
1: That was for Drinkwise. You're welcome. Isaac Heaney clinic is what
0: welcome.
1: I wrote. You're welcome.
2: You won't get better than that in 2026 for Liam Pickering.
0: Oh, it's good gear.
1: Didn't ask for change in that North Melbourne Gold Coast last week. They did it after half time. Won the game.
2: The Tigers in the back pocket. So it's 162 to 56. 106 points.
1: He's been good.
2: Is the margin. Oh. McCartan, another intercept mark.
1: Been excellent.
0: He up 2 marks was.
1: He's a dozen.
0: Yep, 12, 13 now maybe.
2: McCartan gives the handball away. Bice rifles a kick inside 50.
1: Oh,
2: beyond
1: Curnow.
2: Warner around the body. It's a high one all the way to the line. Has it flown over? Touched on the line.
0: Come on, Charlie.
1: She was tight. Charlie's got 8. Heaney's got 5. McLean's got 4.
0: Just quickly down on the boundary for Krause. Mellican out of the game.
1: He's got his ankle in ice.
2: Hamstring.
0: Yeah, hamstring.
1: Ice and ankle even. Was it a hamstring?
0: So McInerney and Mellican.
1: McInerney with the ice bag on his ankle.
0: Been put on ice. Margin.
1: This game was put on ice.
0: It certainly was.
1: All the time.
0: 163 plays 56. The Tigers are going to go round the outside, round the outside. Get back now in and over it coming. but the ball is going to get bounced back out, and it is going.
1: Here Sheldrick
0: gets it across. Sarong. Lloyd through the middle of the ground. They've just opened Where's them Kerno? Up and carved them up.
1: Where's
0: Big Charlie's? Yeah. Oh, over the top. Cover with Chad Warner, you selfish hog. There back to jumps. Charlie. Stepped him inside. Big tackle laid. Here comes Warner again. He gets wrapped up in a nice tackle.
2: He wanted it too.
0: Oh, Charlie was there.
2: He
0: and
2: was
0: Chad
2: for the opening.
0: Set party spoiler. Geordie.
2: Still at the 50 here for the Sydney Swans. They get the inside 50. The mark's been taken by Warner.
1: And he's been excellent, Chad Warner.
2: He's
1: again.
2: Been very good.
0: Give it off.
1: Well, it wouldn't surprise me if he looks up.
0: So the biggest win, him. Just quietly, the biggest win ever was in round 7, Sydney over Richmond. Round 7, 2006, 118 points.
1: Oh, really?
0: Yep.
1: So what was the margin in that game in 2016, last round?
0: We'll have to get our gun producer.
1: Is he here?
0: Onto that.
1: 2016, last home and away game between Richmond
2: Warner
1: and Sydney.
2: Kicks from the 50. Chad Warner has got 3 goals. Yes, he has just cleared the line. There was
0: trust
2: players
0: me.
2: Getting back.
0: You didn't trust me.
2: I thought he was kicking for 4.
1: Now
2: I re-evaluated and I saw the signal go up.
0: I wouldn't do that to you.
1: Round 23. 2016, Sydney Swans by 113 over at Richmond.
0: Well, there you go.
1: 164 to 51. Buddy Franklin, 7 goals, 4. Ben McLean, 5 goals. Hey. Gary Rowan, 4 goals.
0: Benny McLean
1: kicked 5. The ex-Hawthorne connection kicked 12 goals, 4 between them. Good job.
0: So this margin now out to 113. So to rival that game in 2016... And they're hunting down the 118 in 2006, both of them 10 years apart. And guess what? It's 2026. Oh, my goodness.
1: Very
0: it's
1: eerie.
0: A full moon. It's very eerie. Don't play the Tigers at the SCG in the 6th year. Well, you should be playing the Tigers. Don't play the Swannies. Up inside 50, the Tigers go. Edwards, Sarong, Cunningham back there in defence. Now by foot, they went wider out. And Bice just tucks it under his arm in a nonchalant sort of fashion. Calls for the players to run towards him down the wing. They do and oblige. Mark taken. So they're still trying to hit the 45. McDonald's come up to meet it. Hits the 45 and found my man Kyle, young rooster. Flicks a handball on to Jordan. Up inside 50 they go. Where's Big Charlie at? Amati was sitting under the football. Huge fist over the top. Ball spilling out towards the boundary. Sheldrick first to get there. Flick the handball over the top. Laddams sold a little bit of candy. Now Warner tucked tight in on the boundary. He zigged, he zagged right in front of Grill. Tried to go back on the 45. No one at home but Taranto. And then, well, that's a really ordinary handball there from Sonsi. Only went up and out of the one spot. Prestia met Hanley heavily. And it's a high free kick. Now, this might be beyond Hanley here.
2: Be smart here, young man.
0: Yeah, kick
2: Find
0: it to Charlie.
2: Charlie.
0: He might even let you come around to his house for a barbecue. The house that's perfectly painted. Remember did you listen to that sounding board episode?
1: Which one?
0: About the Lordman's paint when they Xander Maguire did an interview with Charlie. Here he goes. Hadley inside 50. And the mark taken by McLean. Oh. Get out of there! Get out of there! We don't want you! McLean going back for... Will this be five?
1: Good luck to him. He's been battling to get in the team. If he gets a chance to kick 5, Charlie's got enough. He's got 8.
0: Oh.
1: Hayden could have 5. Cheer around.
0: He's only had the 7 touches for 4 goals. Game 100 for him too. To kick 5 in your 100th game. That's
1: Charlie
0: a shank. Get out of the forward line. It's gone right across goal. Laddams, it's the worst. That's one of the worst kicks you'll ever see.
2: It went backwards.
0: It could have gone backwards. It was the lob over his own head. Oh, wrapped up still inside 50. Oh, it's going to be holding the footy. And deserve it too. What a trash piece of play from the Swans. It was awful. He kicked the wrong side of the banana.
1: He did. He immediately had a smile on his face. Go, what am I doing? That's the problem with those around the corners. If you don't hit them right, you look like a real fool.
2: Yeah.
0: What a goose.
2: Can the Swans put something back in the forward line for Charlie Curnow? He's got 8 goals. Can he get to 10? Got 2 minutes of game time left. It's 169 to 56. 113 point margin here for the Sydney Swans.
0: That would have been for the record against the Tigers too.
2: Would have been. It's on the wing at the moment. There'll be a ball up on the outer side. AFL Nation for DD, SIDD and Victoria Police careers apply now. It's Brisbane and Fremantle coming up immediately after this, followed by the Dogs and the Pies later tonight. I'll get the inside 50 from the lasso. McDonald drives it inside the forward line. Where's Charlie? Oh, it was in his direction, but the kick was too heavy.
0: Scheisenhausen.
2: Intercept mark taken by the Tigers. They're at right half back. They've only kicked one goal in the second half, Tigers.
0: Not ideal, is it?
2: No. Go down the line. Bice is there. Cuts it off for the Swans. A minute left. Cunningham's got it. The 10 is out of the question here. Cunningham runs into a dead end. Ball comes free. The Tigers can try and get one more. Green got blown up by Edwards. Cunningham gets the footy back. They'll try one last forward thrust here, the Sydney Swans. They're bumbling around a little bit across half-back, and they're not going to make it any further past the half-back line.
0: The dish off to Kurno could have been the plant mark, wholesale plants and trees for landscape and tradies player of the day. We'll get our coach of the day for Henley Holmes, 1-800-646-464. That's straightforward.
1: I don't think there's going to be any issue that Dean Cox might have won the battle of the coach's box.
0: What about the tackle of the day for Bar Crusher Boats? Tell me your next fishing adventure in a Bar Crusher.
1: There's been a lot of big tackles.
2: Was that spear tackle from Miller on Cleary?
0: Oh, yeah.
2: First
0: planted
2: ball.
0: Him.
1: Yeah, that was a bad one. 70.
2: Picked him up off his feet and drilled him in the ground.
0: Yep. Still pulling him out.
1: Yeah, well, Sydney have done this with a leg in the air. Today, everyone's fattening up the stats now.
0: Well, how spooky. It's going to eerie the margin too, because of 2016.
1: It is. It's exactly
0: but not quite the margin of 2006. So every time, can't wait till they play in
2: 2036. Looking forward to 10 years from now.
0: I'm looking forward to not calling and sitting at home.
1: I'll definitely will be. Yeah. Living on the Gold Coast having a pot.
0: Here we go.
1: The pot. Here's Charlie. He'll kick this.
2: Go on, Pickers.
1: He'll kick this. You watch.
0: Oh,
1: he's missed.
0: That was for nine.
1: Charlie, you've got to fluff your lines.
0: Around the body he went. He shouldn't have done it.
1: He fluffed his lines.
0: You never call here again. 25-20, 170.
2: First behind of the day as well.
0: Yeah, first blemish on the scorecard. You've ruined it. But the Sydney Swans have runaway winners. Far, far, far too good. 25-20, 170 to 8-8-56. In 2006, they won by 118. In 2016, by 113. And they run out 114-point victors in 2026.

0: Dominant. You want to talk about dominant? Let's get to some of the stats or the goal kickers. Charlie Curnow's kicked 8, Heaney 5, McLean 4, Warner 3, Logan McDonald's kicked a 2, and then singles for Sydney for Laddams, James Jordan and Amati. For the Tigers, well, Jasper Alger, they call him the rhythm. He kicked 3, he did really well. Tyler Sonzi 1, Noah Roberts-Thompson 1, Lafau kicked 1, as well as Oliver Hayes-Brown, his first goal in league footy. Sam Cumming as well with singles. We'll get to touches shortly.
1: Let's listen to this song.

0: there from the Sydney Swans. 25-20, 170 to 8-8-56. And a dominant display again from their big forwards. And a shout out. I'm missing some stars with some smalls. We spoke about it pre-game. Roses, Papley and the like. It didn't matter. They managed to get the chocolates and get it done easily. Not far away for the celebrations in the rooms for Tobin Brothers Funeral, celebrating lives every day of the year. And we'll see who someone got down there for the Temper pillow, of course. Great night's sleep with Temper. The difference is Temper. A great night's sleep. Night after night after night. That's the difference. The difference is Temper. When we're going to get stuck into these numbers, we're talking telephone numbers here for a few of these. But one of the great prophecies ever prophesized pre-game on AFL Nation was Isaac Heaney, 30-plus five goals. He's finished with 32, yep. Five goals won, five clearances, seven marks, dominant. Chad Warner, 32. Angus Sheldrick had the 30. Nick Blakey, 28. McCartan, 26. Hopper had the 25. Tarano, 24. And then you're down to Laddams, 24. Jordan, 23. Prestia, 21. Cunningham, 21. Riley Bice, 21. The rest had 19 or less. And that was all. For AIA, protect what matters most. You can do it for life. Liam Pickering.
1: Yeah, well, it was a dominant display, as we expected before the game. As I said, they set the line at 55.5, which was unders. Given how strength of the Sydney team. I know they had a few out this morning today too. They had some good players not playing, but they had the class of Heaney and Curnow was on fire today, Warner, those type of players. And they're undermanned, Richmond. We know that. They're young. They're inexperienced. And they just, it's a top side playing a bottom side. Simple as that.
2: Yeah, Grundy, Papley, Mills, Roses, Rampy, Goulden and young Matt Roberts.
1: So good players there.
2: Eight or nine players.
1: So Richmond got a few injuries, but yeah. You read out that list just then from the Swans.
2: Yeah.
1: That's high quality out of the team.
2: Yeah.
1: So there shouldn't be that much of a disparity between the two sides. I know they're on different trajectories, but there's a reason for that.
0: Well, and they did it in a fashion that they actually never looked like they got out of about fourth gear. No. You know when you're in a four-wheel drive, high revs in fourth gear and it nearly sort of...
2: Not really.
0: Yeah, yeah. Not in your Ford Fairlane.
2: Not me.
0: They never looked like they got out of fourth.
1: So seven goals in the first quarter, then eight in the second, seven in the third, then the last quarter was just a bit of a walk in the park, really. I mean, it was just a bit of keepings off, so margin could have been much worse.
0: What did it do to Sydney Swans' percentage, Shorty? I mean, they went in at, what was it, 142.5?
1: That sounded like something like that.
0: 142.5. Yeah. I mean, that's going to be some sort of boost. It's your high score of the season.
1: 152 10, or something.
2: 10% more, so 152.4 wow. Now.
1: They picked up 10%. I mean, the percentage is going to play a part of the season. Don't worry about that.
0: Hey, well, a couple of things we'll just sort of talk through. Who made it simple for Revo Fitness? I know you can't list them all, but for Revo Fitness, there's no lock-ins. They're 24/7 gyms from $9.69 a week.
1: Yeah, no, we take your pick. You know, Warner, Heaney, Curnow, they all made it look easy today.
2: Warner looked very easy.
1: He was excellent. Just run around doing his own thing, really,
0: yeah.
1: Didn't he?
0: So. He wouldn't rival a lot of running. He had 812 metres gained, did Warner.
2: Crazy.
1: What did Heaney have?
0: 500.
1: Yeah, different players.
0: They call metres gained the kicks at goal, don't they, too?
1: Yeah, they do. Yeah, they do. But he spent a lot more time in the midfield than Warner did, than Heaney did.
0: What about the coach of the day for Henley Holmes? Henley Holmes, what others call extras, they just call them standard picks.
1: They do. It's pretty straightforward. The coach of the day was Dean Cox.
0: Hey, this is probably the most interesting one. The snag of the day for Tasman Butchers. You can eat better meat with Tasman Butchers because they are the meat specialists. Go and see the team at Tasman.
1: Oh, take your pick.
0: There was Curnow boundaries.
1: That was a good one.
0: Logan McDonald missed one directly in front, then kicked one from the boundary left to right.
2: Yes. Did McLean kick one from the boundary?
1: Yep.
0: Hayes Brown kicked his first ever over his head.
1: That was a good goal.
2: That was actually not a bad goal.
1: That was a good goal because he had to kick it high because he had to get it over Laddams, I think.
0: Well, it went higher than it did long. Yeah, by a long way. About double it.
1: It was at the top of the goal square and it just made it over the line.
2: McDonald, I reckon.
1: Yeah, McDonald's was a good
2: probably
1: goal.
2: The better one.
0: The one percenter of the day for minus one. The degree of difference in transport and warehousing is minus one.
1: Yeah, I still think it was when Richmond, I mean, they were overwhelmed, right, clearly. But I thought even in the third quarter when they kicked seven goals to none in the third quarter, they just loaded up that forward pressure and Richmond just couldn't get it out of there. So that was just like a team effect. I mean, Richmond ended up having more tackles, but it was the smothers and it was just getting the arms in very good.
0: Let's get to our play of the day for Plantmark. Plantmark wholesale plants and trees for landscapers and tradies.
1: The play of the day?
0: Yeah.
1: Take your pick of the chains. That maybe that last one, the Kyle off half back, and then he lacing out Isaac Heaney.
0: Yep.
1: And he to kick his fifth to really make my prediction look like a bit of a genius, really.
0: Let's get to the unmissable moment for Drinkwise. You won't miss a moment if you drink wise.
1: Straight over their heads.
0: What was that? What did I miss?
1: No, you two dope sharps.
0: I've got a little bit going on. I'm trying to get.
1: You didn't get that house in the end.
0: I didn't get the house. I was seeing what the price for a Henley home was.
1: Okay, go to Henley. That's what you have.
0: Yeah, hopefully they
1: can't. What was the question again?
0: I need two. I haven't asked it yet. Okay. The unmissable moment for Drinkwise. You won't miss a moment if you drink wise.
1: Take your pick.
2: Well, it was your Heaney prediction was your unmissable.
0: Yeah. Oh, yeah.
2: Wasn't it?
0: Set you up for me.
1: Well, you know.
0: How good was I today?
2: My prediction.
1: It's not easy to
2: say. That's your unmissable moment.
1: Yeah, I predicted that.
0: Hey, what about the McKay Tall Timber Ruckman of the Year, quality Tasmanian oak timber for McKay Timber, manufacturer and suppliers of quality Tasmanian oak timber?
1: I really liked Laddam's game today. I thought he was terrific.
0: I thought he did too.
1: 24 disposals. Yet six score involvements, 24 disposals, 9 clearances. Pretty good game for a bloke who's sort of only in because Grundy's not playing.
2: Partial Ruckman, Tall Timber though. Hayden McLean.
1: He was great, but he's mainly playing forward.
2: Keep his spot now.
1: Do what he did again today.
2: Yeah.
1: You know, hopefully he'll get another. He can't get dropped on the back of that game.
2: No.
1: But Marty kicked one goal, two. McLean kicked four. McDonald's the one. He did have 15 and kicked two, I guess.
0: Let's get to the live ladder update, of course. And this is for Harley & Sons Roofing. For the best roof in town, Harley & Sons won't let you down. And they don't have the... Remember the other week I accidentally added something on the end of that credit? The Sydney Swans, 40 points, 152.4%.
2: No.
0: Fremantle, yeah, you told me it was a different ad. I was because mixing the two ads up. Fremantle, they are in second spot, 40 points as well. Hawthorn have leapfrogged Geelong after their loss to Carlton last night. Hawthorn, Geelong, Gold Coast and Melbourne. Crows, Brisbane, the Dogs and Collingwood. Then you're down to St Kilda, the Giants, North Melbourne, Carlton, Port Adelaide, West Coast Eagles, Richmond and Essendon. With a little bit about to change too, especially in this game coming up between the Lions and Fremantle Dockers.
1: Massive game. Really is.
0: Well, Freo, that's record-breaking run for them, isn't it? They haven't won this meant 10 in a row.
1: Yeah, they've got the record now, so every week's a different week. But hard ask against Brisbane and Brisbane.
0: Yeah, all righty. We're not far away from... we're actually probably not going to make it the rooms. You know what? We've been overruled.
1: Let's do the votes.
0: All right, we need the votes. So 3-2 and ones today, please.
1: One vote to Chad Warner, 32 disposals and 3 goals. Had a terrific game. Two votes to Charlie Curnow with 8 goals today. Very good game. And Isaac Heaney, 32 disposals and 5 goals. I tipped that, and that's what happened. He got 5 big ones.
0: He got the big ones.
1: And the 3 votes.
0: And the 3 votes. So Isaac Heaney with the chocolates there for the 3 votes for today. Just going back to the couple of games we've got coming up, and John Donohoe, Shane Crawford and Luke Hodge, of course, waiting very patiently to take over the AFL Nation call right around the country. Who are you tipping in that? Or could we just remind everyone as well?
1: Oh, this one here, I've ended up selecting Fremantle.
0: Yep.
1: And then tonight I'm going for Collingwood. For Bulldogs.
0: The Bulldogs. Oh, I've tipped the Doggies tonight, and I've also tipped Brisbane. I think they'll bounce back after what happened to the Giants. Back.
2: I think I've done the same, Brisbane and the Bulldogs.
0: Yeah. But hopefully it's an absolute cracker. We'll get home in time.
1: It will be. It's going to be a really good game.
0: We'll just hope our plane's not delayed out of Sydney here.
1: It's only 10 minutes. Oh, we can watch it on Qantas Wi-Fi.
0: We could go hang with young Kyle down at Double Bay somewhere. We'll be in for a good night.
2: Absolutely.
0: The debutant on debut, young Harry Kyle. He did extremely well. What took out the Kingsford Smith? It was Hedley Grange, wasn't it?
1: Yep.
0: Yeah, Rothfire never saw daylight up the straight there for a little while.
1: I didn't really get a run, but I didn't finish off. I was going to win anyway.
0: Well, the Group 1 racing up there in Queensland too, and you got Shane Crawford, Luke Hodge on the AFL Nation call. I mean, to pry them away from that.
1: Jeez, I hope
0: he must be paying some big coin.
1: I tell you what, I hope Donners doesn't start saying, I know what it's like as a player. When
0: Crawford Hodge there,
1: with Crawford Hodge, I don't think so.
0: I reckon he can get a couple in. Don't put it past
2: Crawford Hodge will start reminiscing about the old age. Yeah.
3: Oh, I did that too when I was at school.
1: And I remember taking this hanger. Simo gave me, he said he's got a 20-second window to talk about his career.
0: It's one of the great takedowns in the modern era, that one of Adam Simpson on at crunch time. Now, I want to start with this. Let's go. Hey, that has been AFL Nation for Dini. Yes, I did. This footy season, he's a gun caller, though, JD. We look forward to listening to him on our way home. Geordie, superbly done by you, as always.
3: Thank you, Miles.
0: Have a great weekend.
3: Thank you, Miles. You two pickers.
1: Good on you, Milo. Well done, Zip.
0: You have a fantastic weekend too, my friend, and well done to the entire team out the back. We try to put it together. We try to make it a little bit more high octane for you as well, but unfortunately we were unable to, and Sydney Swans, just a demolition job here at the SCG over the Richmond Tigers. They did it in 2006. They did it in 2016, and they've also done it in 2026. 25 goals, 20, 170 to 8-8-56. AFL Nation for DD. Yes, I DD this footy season. Signing off, we're taking you up to the Gabba for AFL Nation's call of Brisbane and Freo. Right full pocket, the target's going to be Heaney.
1: He's going to have a day, I think.
0: Been given all sorts of rap for this goal. You better put it through. And he doesn't let me down.
3: Big fly, no mark taken at the fall of the footy. The crumb, the snap, the shot, and another goal for the Tigers. Sonsi gets the finish.
0: Back in the side is Cunningham. He found Lloyd. Lloyd has a shorter option. He goes and hits it. It's McDonald near the paint.
1: I scrubbed this out. Now, this bozo's going to kick this from the boundary.
0: He's
1: this
0: not.
1: One from the goal square. Look,
0: do McDonald assist. Hits it.
1: Oh.
0: Goal of the day! Goal of the day!
1: Look at what he's done to my book.
3: Here, they get the centre clearance this time. Lovely handball forward. The kick from 50s across the face from Heaney. Drops into the pocket of Curno. 5 goals. Into the pocket now. Off a step. Kick around the corner for Laddams, who joins the party with a goal. Handball is a little errant going back to Heaney. Off a step. Left foot kick around the body. Drops into the hands of Curno, plays on and kicks his 6th goal.
0: Goes right across the face of goal, getting up and about. LaFoul, Hayes Brown did really well, roped his own, snapped over his head. Oh, the big fella, 1st goal in league footy.
3: Comes out to the Tigers in defence. Amati's follow-up effort was fantastic, Joel Amati. Now from right half forwards, he has nursed it through, Joel Amati. Handball goes backwards to Cleary, does well to round it up. He's from the pocket here, outside of the boot. It's curling back to the goal square. Mark taken by Curno. Curno directly in front, gets goal number 7. Gives the handball to Lloyd. Centre half forward wobbles a front spinning footy to Heaney, who takes the mark top of the goal square. It's for number 4 for Heaney. Couple of steps right, will kick around the body. He's got 4.
0: Oh, here we go.
1: The part is Charlie. Here's Charlie. He'll kick this.
3: Can't pick him.
1: He'll kick this. You watch.
0: He's missed. That was
1: Fadide. Charlie, you've got to fuck your
0: around the body he went. He shouldn't have done it.
1: He's fluffed his lines.
0: You never call here again. 25-20, 170.
3: First behind of the day as well.
0: Yeah, first blemish on the scorecard. You've ruined it. But the Sydney Swans have runaway winners. Far, far, far too good. 25-20, 170 to 8-8-56. In 2006, they won by 118. In 2016, by 113. And they run out 114-point victors in 2026.
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3: I'm John Fabris. Multiple international undersea cables damaged by ship anchors has been raised by Richard Miles at a global meeting of defence ministers in Singapore today. He's broached Australia's reliance on only 15 internet cables.
4: The entirety of our international digital connectivity, our financial systems, our health systems, our communications, our intelligence partnerships.
3: A 67-year-old man who allegedly drove at officers and then into Mudgee Police Station in New South Wales yesterday has been denied bail. The court heard he was claimed to have warned officers before driving into the building. Nobody was heard. And America's president finished a two-hour meeting in the White House Situation Room, but with no final word on a ceasefire extension for Iran yet. Sky's translation of Iran's foreign minister indicating they're still not ready to strike an agreement anyway.
5: As I speak to you now, the exchange of messages is continuing, but an understanding has not been finalised.
2: Cruise 1323 Sport.
6: A one-sided AFL encounter at the SCG. The Swans have hammered Richmond by 114 points. A clash of the heavyweights unfolding at the Gabba. Reigning premiers Brisbane up against ladder leaders Fremantle. Dockers coach Dustin Longmuir says the Lions have threats across the park.
7: Midfield, forward line. They move the ball well out of their back line. They intercept mark well. Yeah, clearly, they've been in the last three grand finals, so they've got a lot right in their game.
6: The Western Bulldogs and Collingwood are in action tonight at Marvel. Jess Fox has clinched silver in the kayak final on her return to World Cup competition in Slovenia after surgery last year to remove a kidney tumour. Aussie Daria Katsikina to lock horns with Aryna Sabalenka tonight for a spot in the fourth round at the French Open. Australia's made a scorching start at the World Rugby Sevens in Spain, both the men's and women's squads unbeaten in the group stage. And Sunshine Coast Lightning and the Giants hit the court in round 12 of the Super Netball shortly. A top four battle tonight between West Coast Fever and the Melbourne Mavericks. That's sport. I'm Harrison Preeb.
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3: Very high chance of showers today here in Adelaide, down to an overnight low of 12. More showers tomorrow morning. Winds to 25 k's and a high of 17.
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10: I'm John Favreth. Communication disruption by undersea cable damage has been central to Richard Miles' address to a security meeting in Singapore today. He's told fellow defence ministers it leaves everyone exposed.
11: Several cables have been severed across the Baltic and the Taiwan Strait since November of 2024. Now, maybe all of these were accidents, but even if they were, it highlights the vulnerability.
10: Eight students stranded horizontally high up on a roller coaster in Galveston, Texas, for 4 hours have been brought down safely. Officials used a fire truck basket to rescue them one by one.
12: We had to be very careful, especially with the rescuers we had in the basket at the time.
10: The Iron Shark roller coaster features a vertical drop of 30 metres. And volunteers from the public on the coast of New South Wales have been contributing to the state's first dolphin census today. They've been spending at least a quarter of an hour looking out for dolphins and will report their findings on the Dolphin Research Australia portal.
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13: A demolition at the SCG. The Swans shredding the Tigers 170-56 in their AFL encounter. Charlie Kurnow starring with 8 goals. Isaac Heaney booting 5 and collected 32 disposals. Telling Fox Footy everything clicked.
14: It was good. I mean, centre bounce was out really doubtful the first half. They were all over us, and then outside of that, I think our connection and we just had to get back and playing our roles, specific roles. Yeah, it's nice to click and, kick pretty straight as well, so yeah, it's good performance.
13: A battle of the heavyweights, reigning premiers Brisbane taking on Fremantle at the Gabba. At last check, the Dockers up by 13 in the second quarter. The Bulldogs to welcome back ruck Tim English against a depleted Pies, missing Darcy Moore, Jamie Elliott and Will Hayes for tonight's clash at Marvel. Melbourne Storm's Origin trio, Harry Grant, Cam Munster and Trent Liero backing up for tonight's NRL encounter with the Roosters at Amy Park. Victorian teenager Oliver Peak to make his Aussie ODI debut in tonight's series opener against Pakistan. And Sunshine Coast Lightning and the Giants are on court in the Super Netball. That's Sport. I'm Harrison Preeb.
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10: Showers becoming less likely later tonight here in Adelaide. An overnight low of 12. More showers for tomorrow morning. Winds to 25 k's and a high of 17.
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1: 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My phone went flat and I got lost."
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1: Hi, I'm Hannah Davies. Australia has made a scorching start at the World Rugby Sevens in Spain. Matty Levi bagged a hat-trick in both games as the Aussies toppled South Africa 26-12 and thumped Fiji 45-5. They'll look to sweep the group stage against the USA. Jess Fox has clinched silver in the kayak finals on her return to World Cup competition in Slovenia after surgery last year to remove a kidney tumour. And at the French Open, a tough test for Aussie Daria Kasatkina, facing world number one Aryna Sabalenka for a spot in the fourth round.
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7: I'm John Favreau's security meeting in Singapore's heard from Australia's Defence Minister about the fallout of multiple instances of damage to undersea communications cables. Richard Miles questions whether they were accidental.
8: If they were intentional, we are left to wonder. A country's testing our response times, testing our attribution thresholds, and testing our political will to respond.
7: 60-year-old Canadian man Kenneth Laws pleaded guilty to aiding 14 suicides, selling sodium nitrite online globally, including to Australia. 150 deaths have been tracked by CBS, but Law's plea means he avoids murder convictions. This is a mother of a 19-year-old who died.
9: My passion, my drive, my everything is walking with my son.
7: And Vivid Sydney's announced all drone shows for the festival have now been cancelled due to Monday night's technical glitch that caused 83 to plummet into Darling Harbour. Organisers are replacing the drones with fireworks.
6: Cruise 1323 Sport.
10: The Swans have smashed Richmond 170-56 in their AFL encounter at the SCG. Sydney piling on 25 goals while the Tigers managed just one after halftime. Hayden McLean finishing with four in his 100th game, telling Fox Footy they applied the blowtorch.
11: Oh, definitely. I think today we just want to bring up to that pressure and just bring it back to what we're doing good in the first month. And I think we brought that today, and, you know, it's credit to the coaches to get that finished this week.
10: Live action at the Gabba. The Lions trailing the Dockers by 22 points in the third quarter. The Western Bulldogs and Collingwood to face off this evening at Marvel. Storm coach Craig Bellamy wary of a star-studded Roosters heading into tonight's NRL clash at Amy Park.
12: They're a really good side. They've got a lot of talented players in there. You know, as we see, you know, how many they had in Origin. There's probably, you know, another four or five players that could have played Origin as well.
10: Australia faces Pakistan in tonight's opening one-dayer. Daria Katsikina flies the Aussie flag against world number one Aryna Sabalenka tonight at the French Open. And it's Arsenal versus PSG overnight in the Champions League final. That's sport. I'm Harrison Preeve.
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7: Showers becoming less likely later tonight here in Adelaide. An overnight low of 12. More showers for tomorrow morning. Winds to 25 k's and a high of 17.
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20: 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The good, the bad, and the grumpy. A bit like this one. I'm so done with scammers. We want you to know, we're on it. Optus's scam technology has blocked over 890 million scam calls and texts since 2020. Protecting Aussies from scams? We're on it.
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1: I was in the supermarket and I saw they had prune juice for sale. And I had to stop because I was like, prune juice? I thought prunes were dried plums. 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I've ever seen raisin juice for sale. But prunes are pushy. I mean, that's their nature. 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Food's digesting, having a good time, you eat a prune. Lights on, let's go, everybody out. 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We gotta go. 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

0: Remember the Armchair Experts, the late night show used to be on TV, you know, big opinions, zero filter, you know, couple of blokes just pretty much saying whatever the hell they wanted to. Adam, you remember that?
1: I do remember that a little bit. I think we got sacked from that show.
0: That's it. We did it for 7 years. It didn't disappear. It just got a little different. We're in podcast form now.
1: Good.
0: I'm Cam Luke and I'm sitting across Adam Cooney, the Brownlow medalist. And every week on the Armchair Experts, we break down the biggest AFL moments, the big calls and the teams that keep breaking your heart. No agenda, no filter, just proper footy conversation from a Brownlow medalist and a bloke who's been covering the game from his own armchair for over 20 years. 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
1: 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That's very cool. So it was cool in the beginning. Then we hit some wicked turbulence. The pilot comes on.
2: Well, this is Captain Patrick O'Shaughnessy. As you can see, ladies and gents, the angels or demons are having a bit of a tussle tonight. We suggest you sit back and relax and have a few pints of Guinness like we do up here in the cockpit. If you check under your seat, you'll see you have an individual keg of Guinness beer. 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
13: 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Watch for urgent sewer works on McGill Road near Ballantyne Street at McGill, while emergency water works are causing delays on Phillip Highway near Oldham Road at Elizabeth South and Crossroad near Hill Avenue at Cumberland Park. Getting busy South Terrace between West Terrace and Morford Street, and multiple roads. Roadworks continue across Adelaide with reduced speeds on Paynham Road at Felixstowe. Did you know this big freeze, you don't need a seat at the G to fight against MND? 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That's Adelaide's latest traffic.
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15: Good morning, Alana McIntyre here with the latest. The US Defence Secretary has given Australia a special shout-out during his keynote address at a security summit in Singapore. Pete Hegseth saying Australia is stepping up when it comes to defence spending. The US Defence Secretary warning there is rightful alarm over China's military build-up.
16: That comes with considerations we have to take as a sovereign nation to ensure that we're prepared for any possible contingency. And at the same time, our position hasn't changed on Taiwan.
15: A man has been cleared of Ebola in Victoria after travelling to an area near the Democratic Republic of the Congo. He arrived at Monash Medical Center's ED this week with symptoms and was moved to a negative ventilation room at Royal Melbourne Hospital before being discharged. Experts say the risk of an Ebola outbreak here is very low. A wild and wet weekend for Perth and parts of WA. Gusts of more than 100 k's an hour are lashing Busselton in WA's southwest this morning. Detectives are investigating a fatal unit fire on the Gold Coast. An elderly woman died in the blaze that broke out at Neptune Resort in Broadbeach yesterday morning. Investigations are underway after a huge brawl broke out at a soccer match in Sydney's southwest yesterday. There's a push to lower the travel warning for places like Dubai so Australians can pass through the Middle East with valid insurance. And Vivid is canning its drone show completely, replacing it with fireworks following Monday's technical issue that saw drones fall from the sky.
2: 1323 Sport.
15: In AFL, the Dockers have now recorded their 11th straight win. They defeated the Lions by 25 points at the Gabba. Brisbane coach Chris Fagan praising Freo.
8: That they've been able to come here and beat us at our ground, because I don't think they've done that for a long time. They're going really well. They look strong. Big key forwards. We kicked 11 between them. They're a weapon.
15: There were some pretty ugly scenes when Lion Darcy Gardner was taken down by two Freo players, with players from both sides then piling on. And the Bulldogs had a 4-point win over the Magpies.
12: Cruise 1323 weather.
15: Some showers moving through today, a top of 17 degrees. Wet and windy tomorrow, getting up to 20 with damaging winds possible. And showers and windy on Tuesday.
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0: I'm Cam Luke and I'm sitting across Adam Cooney, the Brownlow medalist. 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
4: 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Investing carries risk. Watch for urgent sewer works on McGill Road near Ballantyne Street at McGill, while emergency waterworks are causing delays on Phillip Highway near Oldham Road at Elizabeth South. Getting busy South Terrace between West Terrace and Morford Street, and multiple roadworks continue across Adelaide with reduced speeds on Paynham Road at Felixstowe, and Marion Road through Plimpton and Ascot Park, and South Road at Edwardstown and Mile End South. 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
7: Hi there, Alana McIntyre here with the latest. A cave rescue in Laos has taken a dramatic turn, with four trapped villagers emerging alive after more than a week underground. The men had been searching for gold in a cave when rising rainwater cut off their escape route. Australian diver Josh Richards has told CNN pumps were repositioned to work more efficiently, allowing the operation to progress.
8: Literally, as I'm gearing up, because I was going to be heading in to take food and medicine and all those sort of things, four miners popped out.
7: The United States Secretary of War has singled out Australia during his address at a security summit in Singapore. Pete Hegseth saying Australia is stepping up and that the US appreciates Australia's investment in real combat power. He says America's relationship with China is the strongest it's been in a long time, but he warns there is rightful alarm in the Pacific about Beijing's military build-up. Parts of WA are being smashed by powerful winds this morning thanks to what's called a bombing low. It's when pressure drops unusually quickly, causing destructive winds and thunderstorms. 110 km/h gusts have hit Busselton in the state's southwest, while 85 km/h wind gusts have been recorded closer to Perth. A man has been charged with arson after a house fire northeast of Brisbane, the same home that belonged to murdered teenager Angus Beaumont. A patient who had symptoms of Ebola after travelling to an area near the Democratic Republic of the Congo has been cleared and discharged from hospital. And Vivid has axed its drone show nearly a week after a technical malfunction saw drones fall from the sky.
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7: The ladder leading Dockers have recorded their 11th straight win, defeating the Lions in Brisbane by 25 points. Coach Justin Longmuir speaking after beating the reigning champs.
9: They haven't been playing as well as they could.
7: While the Western Bulldogs are on the cusp of the AFL's top six, they've recorded a four-point win over Collingwood. Aniga Swiatek has joined others in urging French Open officials to move advertising signs after several players tripped.
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7: Some showers moving through today, a top of 17 degrees. Wet and windy tomorrow, getting up to 20 with damaging winds possible, and showers and windy on Tuesday.
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Voulez-vous coucher avec moi? See? It's a 70s triple play. 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

0: 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Kevin James.
1: I got to get more weight off. 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
0: Cruz, 1323.

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14: 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Watch for urgent sewer works on McGill Road near Ballantyne Street at McGill, while emergency waterworks are causing delays on Phillip Highway near Oldham Road at Elizabeth South. Getting busy South Terrace between West Terrace and Morfitt Street, and you'll find roadworks across Adelaide with reduced speeds on on Paynham Road at Felixstowe, Marion Road through Plimpton and Ascot Park, South Road at Edwardstown and Myland South as well. 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
15: Good morning, Alana McIntyre here with the latest. Emotional scenes in Laos where four exhausted men have shocked everyone, emerging from a flooded cave after being stuck for more than a week. The men were cradled by those outside, many weeping in relief before being taken into medical care. Australian Josh Richards, who is part of the dive team, has told Sunrise they'd changed the pumping system this morning.
16: Obviously, the pump has drawn down enough water from that sump that the miners have decided that they didn't want to be there anymore, and they've managed to duck themselves out.
15: Officials believe two others are still missing. However, there's been no sign of them. A bombing low is moving over WA this morning, packing wind gusts of more than 100 k's an hour. Damaging winds hitting WA southwest and Perth CBD overnight. The wild weather will ease a bit today before a second burst of very strong winds hits later tonight. The family of murdered teenager Angus Beaumont have now lost their home northeast of Brisbane. It went up in flames in Clontarf. A 36-year-old man has been charged with arson. A man has been discharged and cleared of Ebola in Melbourne after being taken to hospital with symptoms following a trip to an area near the Democratic Republic of the Congo. And Donald Trump has called himself the number one attraction, saying he gets much larger audiences than Elvis in his prime, as several performers booked for a festival celebrating America's 250th birthday drop out.
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15: In AFL, reigning champs Brisbane are continuing to slide after being defeated by the Dockers by 25 points at the Gabba. Brisbane coach Chris Fagan says it was a better performance, though, than last week.
17: I thought we got a bit of confidence back in the last quarter, but there seemed to be a lot of lack of confidence in the first three. So there's a positive there.
15: It was the Dockers' 11th straight win. The Bulldogs recorded a four-point victory over the Magpies, and in the NRL, the Storm had a win over the Roosters in Melbourne.
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15: Some showers moving through today, a top of 17 degrees. Wet and windy tomorrow, getting up to 20 with damaging winds possible, and showers and windy on Tuesday.
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0: That's it. 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
0: I'm Cam Luke and I'm sitting across Adam Cooney, the Brownlow medalist. 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
3: 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Watch for urgent sewer works on McGill Road near Ballantyne Street at McGill and Montacute Road near St. Bernard's Road at Hectorville, while emergency waterworks are causing delays on Phillip Highway near Oldham Road at Elizabeth South. Getting busy Ward Street between O'Connell Street and Lefevre Terrace, and South Terrace between West Street and Morfitt Street. Road works, Paynham Road at Felixstowe and Marion Road through Plimpton. 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
6: Good morning, Alana McIntyre here with the latest. The US Defence Secretary has given Australia a special shout-out during his keynote address at a security summit in Singapore. Pete Hegseth saying Australia is stepping up when it comes to defence spending. The US Defence Secretary warning there is rightful alarm over China's military build-up.
7: That comes with considerations we have to take as a sovereign nation to ensure that we're prepared for any possible contingency. And at the same time, our position hasn't changed on Taiwan.
6: The US, the UK and Australia have also announced a new AUKUS project. They'll be developing underwater drones. Australia is set to buy 3 second-hand Virginia-class submarines from the United States. After being trapped inside a flooded cave in Laos for more than a week, 4 more men are now free. They collapsed after surprising rescuers outside the cave, managing to get out by themselves after the pumping system was changed. 2 more men are still missing. The parents of a teenager who was stabbed to death have now lost their home northeast of Brisbane. A 36-year-old has been charged with arson as a domestic violence offence after a house was destroyed by fire. Angus Beaumont was murdered by 2 juveniles in 2020. A wild and wet weekend for Perth and parts of WA thanks to what's called a bombing low. Gusts of more than 80 k's an hour have been recorded around Perth this morning. And former Geelong star Brian Cousins has revealed he's been diagnosed with motor neurone disease.
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6: In the AFL, the Doggies have moved to 7th on the ladder after a narrow win over the Magpies last night in Docklands. They held on for a 4-point victory. Coach Luke Beveridge says it's a great confidence booster.
8: For our boys to just hold sway, it just continues to build spirit. You know, you don't get the ones you miss out on back, but it's one that didn't get away.
6: The Dockers had a 25-point win over the Lions at the Gabba, and crowds have lit fires and scuffled with police in Paris after Paris Saint-Germain claimed their second Champions League title.
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6: Some showers moving through today, a top of 17 degrees. Wet and windy tomorrow, getting up to 20 with damaging winds possible, and showers and windy on Tuesday.
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2: It's not time to make a change. Just relax, take it easy. 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